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101.5 WQBE. Well, Taylor Swift and Travis Kelce reportedly building a giant castle inside of MSG for their wedding on Friday. By the end of the day, they're going to spend like $25 million on this wedding. Yeah, I know that.

0: Wise Country, your 24-karat favorites, 97.5 QB. It's time for tonight's Mid-State Chevrolet WQE Mystery Voice of the Night. Course up for grabs, a $25 Visa gift card. And you'll also be qualified for the grand prize, which we're giving away Monday night on the night show, a $250 Visa gift card. You can pay a couple bills with that one. Maybe put some gas in your tank, huh? All right, here we go. Without further ado, let's get to it. Mystery voice of the night.
1: Not exactly. So, long story short, I'm not a reality show guy. I would have never thought in a million years I'd be on one. I was playing a gig down at the Floribama, little bar down on the coast, and this guy came up to me after my set and said, man, you'd be perfect for this show.
0: There you go. Who is the mystery voice tonight? 304-344-9700, toll-free 800-222-3697. First person to identify the mystery voice wins. Good luck.
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4: 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Montel Jordan, Bow Wow, Bobby Brown, Friday Night, Brett Michaels, Lita Ford, plus fireworks on the 4th. Just down the boulevard, celebrate America's 250th birthday with Alabama. Song of the South. At the West Virginia State Capitol. Play me some mountain music. Alabama, followed by fireworks Friday night. Saturday, it's the West Virginia Symphony with even more fireworks. Sunday, top it off with the Marshall Tucker Band at the Capitol
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That's Cole Wetzel wrapping up this hour's No Talk Triple Play. We go to the phones, try to get the answer for the mystery voice of the night presented by Mid-State Chevrolet next.

0: 97.5 WQE, that's Dierks Bentley. It's Jason, and we're still trying to find a winner for tonight's Mid-State Chevrolet Mystery Voice of the Night. Here it is one more time.
1: Not exactly. So, long story short, I'm not a reality show guy. I would have never thought in a million years I'd be on one. I was playing a gig down at the Floribama, little bar down on the coast, and this guy came up to me after my set and said, man, you'd be perfect for this show.
2: Riley Green?
0: Riley Green. It does sound like Riley Green, doesn't it?
2: It does.
0: That's because it is Riley Green. What's your name?
2: Angela King.
0: Angela King.
2: You I've got met every one of them this week, and this is the first time I was able to get through.
0: Oh, I love it. Well, we got lines going nuts. You got through, and now you got a $25 gift card from our friends at Mid-State Chevrolet in Flatwoods, and you're now qualified for the grand prize of a $250 gift card. We're giving away Monday night on the night show, and that'll be, So, yeah, can you handle all that goodness, Ange?
2: I can.
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2: Good evening, I'm Edron. It's Sean Archer. Tonight, fair sky, 70. Tomorrow, sunny, 100 degrees. Heat index, 105 to 110. There is, however, a 10% chance of a late-day storm. Friday, we're partly sunny with a 55% chance of increasing afternoon and evening storms, but some of those storms could be intense on Friday with the high temperature at around 99 degrees. For the 4th on Saturday, becoming partly sunny, 15% chance of a storm and a high of 95. I'm meteorologist Alan Archer here at the Weather Station 97.5 WQBE.

day, Potts Farm was a place to go. Load a truck up, hit the dirt road. Jumped the barbed wire, spread the word. Light the bonfire and call the girls. King in the can and the Marlboro man. Jack and Jim were a few good men. Where you learn how to kiss and cuss and fight too. Better watch out for the boys in blue. And all this small town, he said, she said. Ain't it funny how rumors spread like I know something y'all don't know. Man, that talk is getting old. You better mind your business, man. Watch your mouth. Before I have to knock that loud mouth out. I'm tired of talking, man. Y'all ain't listening.

Well, Nickelodeon has declared July 14th SpongeBob Day with specials and marathons on Nickelodeon, various social media channels as well. SpongeBob SquarePants debuted, by the way, on July 17th, 1999. It's a long time ago now.

0: Tim McGraw, it's 97.5 WQVE. Jason Murphy, and hey, coming up next hour, sometime between now and 10 o'clock, we got your next chance to qualify to go see Ella Langley, July 23rd in Pikeville, Kentucky. It's all courtesy of our friends at A to Z Outlet, now located in Thames Valley. Not only tickets to the sold-out show, but we're talking hotel stay, spending money on us, the whole nine yards. Touchtone's going off in the next hour. Hang on.
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It includes an AI recreation of Gene Wilder's voice. Premieres in September.

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here this hour before 10 o'clock to go check out Ella Langley live in Pikeville, plus hotel stay and spending money. Coming up July 23rd in Pikeville, Touch Tones going off in this hour. Hang on.

0: great Dylan Carmichael. It's Jason Murphy. And don't forget, Ella Langley going to qualify. You go see her in Pikeville coming up this hour with the Touchtones. All right. So lots of stuff going on, including where in the world LeBron James is going to play basketball next year. Season 24 for LeBron. He's leaving the Lakers, but he's not retiring. He's going to play. He's going to be 42 in December. As a Cleveland guy growing up there, I'd like to see him go back to the Cavs, but I guess we'll see. Now for LeBron's son, Bronny, who he played with in L.A., LeBron Jr. just got a guaranteed contract with the Lakers, so he's going to be back. He's not moving. So maybe we'll see a father against a son in the NBA next year. That should be entertaining.
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Carrie Underwood, today's country, your 24-karat favorites, 97.5 QB. We're almost ready to rock the country. Boyd County Fairgrounds, get ready this July. What a lineup, too. Jelly Roll, Riley Green, Brantley Gilbert, and more. Now, tickets are on sale, but of course, we have another Rock the Country Song of the Day tomorrow morning with Jeff and Jesse, your morning air show at 7:15.

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6: Good evening, I'm meteorologist Alan Archer. Tonight, fair skies, 70. Tomorrow, sunny, 100 degrees. Heat index, 105 to 110. There is, however, a 10% chance of a late-day storm. Friday, we're partly sunny with a 55% chance of increasing afternoon and evening storms, but some of those storms could be intense on Friday with the high temperature at around 99 degrees. For the 4th on Saturday, becoming partly sunny, 15% chance of a storm and a high of 95. I'm meteorologist Alan Archer, here at the weather station, 97.5 WQBE.

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0: What's your name?
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0: Linda, you are caller 20.
1: No way.
0: Yes way. Yep, you are absolutely qualified to go see Ella Langley, Pikeville, Kentucky, July 23rd. Not only that, but we're also going to get you hotel stay possibly and spending money.
1: I'm so excited.
0: Yeah, I bet you are. I bet you are. Now, of course, we're going to draw on the Morning Air Show a random winner July 20th. And then the show, of course, July 23rd. And it's who qualified you? It's all, of course, from our good friends at A to Z Outlet and your favorite radio station. What is it?
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Langley more chances to qualify to go see her in Pikeville, Kentucky, courtesy of our friends at A to Z Outlets in Dane's Valley. 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
1: Jason Aldean, it's 97.5 WQBE. Well, this is awesome. And I can tell you about it on the radio, but you're going to have to check it out online to do it justice. An Alabama man used his string trimmer to create a 52-foot-wide eagle

0: USA 250 right on his front lawn. How cool is that? Last year, this same dude pressure washed the Statue of Liberty on his driveway. That's a real true blue American right there.
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It's going to be a busy weekend in Charleston starting tomorrow. You got the start of the 2026 Charleston Sternwheel Regatta. And down at the Capitol, you got Alabama, among others, celebrating with America Celebrates Freedom, the event at the Capitol. And, of course, that giant Ferris wheel. I'm still trying to get enough courage to go on that thing. I'm not a height guy. And every time I see that, driving past it now, my wife works downtown, like right near there. And I'm like, every time I look at that thing, I'm like, yeah, you know what? I don't know if I can. It looks amazing, though. Downtown in general, just amazing. It's going to be the place to be. What a better way to celebrate America's 250th birthday this weekend. All the details, complete schedule for the regatta, and everything at the Capitol this weekend at WQBE.com.

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5: Good evening, I'm Duran. It's Sean Archer. Tonight, fair skies, 70. Tomorrow, sunny, 100 degrees. Heat index, 105 to 110. There is, however, a 10% chance of a late-day storm. Friday, we're partly sunny with a 55% chance of increasing afternoon evening storms, but some of those storms could be intense on Friday with the high temperature at around 99 degrees. For the 4th on Saturday, becoming partly sunny, 15% chance of a storm and a high of 95. I'm Duran. 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

0: 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Closing out the fair this year, Drew Baldrige. 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
1: Presidential trip to North Dakota. I'm Lisa Lucera, Fox News. President Trump traveled to the small town of Medora, North Dakota, for the opening of the Theodore Roosevelt Presidential Library.
2: On the steps of the burning hills, we dedicate a living monument to a legend, a statesman, a soldier, frontiersman, and a true American hero.
1: President Trump has said he felt an affinity for Roosevelt as a fellow New Yorker. Roosevelt spent time in Medora after the death of him on the same day of his mother and wife, and said he would not have been elected president if it wasn't for his time there. Tens of millions of people in the Midwest and Northeast dealing with record-breaking temperatures, and forecasters warn it could last through most of the holiday weekend. New Jersey Governor Mikey Sherrill with some advice.
3: If you're going out, drink water. Stay in the shade. Be smart.
1: In New York City, where a heat emergency has been declared, hundreds of cooling centers have been opened. Heat indexes of 105 expected Friday in Raleigh, North Carolina, and 109 in Memphis. Parts of Europe also dealing with unusually warm weather. In France, more than 1,000 people have died due to the heat. Team USA advances at the World Cup.
4: The United States is moving on to the round of 16 at the FIFA World Cup.
5: To the deflection, Balligan scores! First to react to the deflection. He'll do the LeBron celebration. It's 1-0 U.S.
4: Courtesy of Fox, Flo Balogun scoring for the U.S. in the 45th minute against Bosnia and Herzegovina. The U.S. took a 1-0 lead into the half, but in the second half, Balogun

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Jordan Davis. 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Well, according to a new survey, here are the first names that are most judged: Karen, Chad, Donald, John, and Damien.

your W2B Night Show. Another chance to go check out Rock the Country Boyd County Fairgrounds coming up later this month. Morning Air Show's got another song of the day tomorrow morning, 7:15.

0: It's time for the WQB Idiot of the Night. So move over, Bruce Wayne. There's apparently a Mexican Batman who's duct taping thieves to telephone poles. Police in Mexico are searching for the mysterious vigilante. Ever think about maybe, I don't know, getting up the bat signal? Maybe?
1: Coles knows

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2: 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No one else on
1: 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It's the Raised on Radio Tour with Melissa Etheridge and Wynonna Judd. Montel Jordan, Bow Wow, Bobby Brown, Friday night, Brett Michaels, Lita Ford, plus fireworks on the 4th. Just down the boulevard, celebrate America's 250th birthday with Alabama.
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0: Today's country, your 24 karat favorites, 97.5 WQVE. So would you spend your vacation at the world's most dangerous hotel? All you have to do is get stranded 35 miles out in the Atlantic Ocean on a tall platform. Nope, I'm good. Yep.
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3: Good evening, I'm Peter Ron. It's Sean Archer. Tonight, fair skies, 70. Tomorrow, sunny, 100 degrees. Heat index, 105 to 110. There is, however, a 10% chance of a late-day storm. Friday, we're partly sunny with a 55% chance of increasing afternoon-evening storms, but some of those storms could be intense on Friday with the high temperature at around 99 degrees. For the 4th on Saturday, becoming partly sunny, 15% chance of a storm and a high of 95. I'm Peter Ron. 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

That is going to do it for your WQB Night Show tonight. The one and only Downtown Billy Brown is up next. Fox News top of the next hour. We'll be back with you tomorrow night at 7. Have a wonderful night, y'all. Be blessed. Be safe. Bye.

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0: WQBE kicks it off with Wynonna. The Raised on Radio Tour with Melissa Etheridge and Wynonna Judd, Montel Jordan, Bow Wow, Bobby Brown, Friday Night, Brett Michaels, Lita Ford, plus fireworks on the 4th, just down the boulevard. Celebrate America's 250th birthday with Alabama. Song of the South. The West Virginia State Capitol.
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0: 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But what's happening this weekend?
1: Saturday. In the park.
0: Okay.
1: I think it was the 4th of July.
0: Oh, it's going to be the 4th of July this Saturday.
1: People,
0: we're going to be on the water.
1: People laughing. A man selling ice cream.
0: Oh, I love ice cream. The festivities start tonight. You got a regatta with 97.5 WQBE and Winona. And then tomorrow night at the Capitol, Alabama, there's a couple of shows you don't have to pay for. Daryl Worley's going to be in Ripley Saturday. You don't have to pay for that one. Got a whole schedule, couple of schedules online at WQBE.com. Happy birthday! 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
1: Another chance to win tickets to both July 10th and July 11th. 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Well, baby.

0: today's 24 karat country, 97.5 WQBE. Because the right song can make a bad day good.
1: Oh, yeah.
0: And a good day even better.

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It's humid. Partly sunny, 102 this afternoon. Heat index 110. 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

0: is much better. Hey, we don't need anything that Canada has. We don't need anything that Mexico has, but they need everything that we have.
1: The president said trade deficits with these countries are unacceptable. Greer says the U.S. will meet with Mexico the week of July 20th to continue negotiating. Jessica Rosenthal, Fox News.
2: Former CIA Director John Brennan suing the Trump administration, demanding a court order that would require officials to preserve records from investigations that he says are targeting him. Brennan says he's being prosecuted for vindictive reasons. 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

I knew it. I knew you. That's movie music from Toy Story 5. Taylor Swift wrapped up the No Talk Triple Play. 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

Better That Way. Charles Wesley Godwin from Morgantown with a little help from Luke Combs. Charles going to be in town at the Coliseum November 6th. 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

You ain't lying. Drew Baldridge on 97.5 WQBE. Can't wait to see and hear him live. He's closing out the Putnam County Fair July 18th in Eleanor.

0: Can't wait to see and hear him do it live in Huntington August 20th. He's bringing Max McNown with him. 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Coming up, another No Talk Triple Play, including Lainey Wilson's latest Phone, Keys, Wallet. 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
0: 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It's the Raised on Radio Tour with Melissa Etheridge and Winona Judd. Montel Jordan, Bow Wow, Bobby Brown, Friday night.
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0: 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Montel Jordan, Bow Wow, Bobby Brown, Friday night.
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0: 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Saturday, it's the West Virginia Symphony with even more fireworks. Sunday, top it off with the Marshall Tucker Band at the Capitol.
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It's the Raised on Radio Tour with Melissa Etheridge and Winona Judd. Montel Jordan, Bow Wow, Bobby Brown, Friday night. Song of the South. At the West Virginia State Capitol. Oh, play me some mountain music. Alabama, followed by fireworks Friday night. Saturday, it's the West Virginia Symphony with even more fireworks. Sunday, top it off with the Marshall Tucker Band at the Capitol or Vertical Horizon and Tonic at Regatta. 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

Yeah, we were never growing up or growing old, breaking up or letting go. Girl, just like rock and roll, where's it gone?

0: ice cream. Have to get me some of that too, right? Well, the festivities, the celebration starts tonight on the boulevard down at the river. You got a regatta with Winona and WQBE tonight. Alabama's going to be at the Capitol tomorrow night. Daryl Worley Saturday in Ripley. 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
1: Saturday.
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lot of moon up there. It looks like a full moon, doesn't it? Or was that just last night? Air is thick. Low 70s this morning. Partly sunny. 102 this afternoon. Heat index 110. Stay hydrated. 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
3: Dedicating the library. I'm Ted Lindner, Fox News. President Trump hitting the road, the rails in the sky to dedicate the Theodore Roosevelt Presidential Library. He made a stop in North Dakota on Wednesday.
4: He's a very special man, and that's why I'm here.
5: The current commander-in-chief heaping praise on one of his presidential predecessors.
4: We dedicate a living monument to a legend, a statesman, a soldier.

0: About library in Medora, a town of less than 200 people. Inside the museum, Trump signed the reauthorization to a 2020 law that pumps money into aging infrastructure in American national parks. Roosevelt helped lay the groundwork for the modern-day park system.
1: Fox's David Spunt. The U.S. beating Bosnia and Herzegovina 2-0 to reach the round of 16 in the World Cup. And former CIA Director John Brennan is suing the Trump administration, demanding a court order that would require officials to preserve records from investigations he says are targeting him. Brennan says he's being prosecuted for vindictive reasons. The U.S. Trade Representative says the U.S.-Mexico-Canada trade agreement will not be renewed.
2: U.S. Trade Representative Jamison Greer says after virtual meetings with Canada and Mexico, the U.S. has declined to renew the USMCA in its current form. The pact remains in force, but it's now subject to annual reviews until it's either renewed for a new term or terminated. A few weeks ago, the president had said from the Oval Office,
3: we don't need anything that Mexico has, but they need everything that we have.
2: The president said trade deficits with these countries are unacceptable. Greer says the U.S. will meet with Mexico the week of July 20th.
1: Fox's Jessica Rosenthal. 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

Speaking of Max McNown on 97.5 WQBE, he's going to be on stage right before Parker McCollum August 20th in Huntington. Tickets in.

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0: regime in order to keep diplomacy on track. That's also a sentiment, by the way, echoed by the vice president.
1: If they try to start shooting at commercial vessels again, that's going to change our calculus. But right,
0: let talks continue past the August 18th deadline rather than risk yet another military clash, if at all possible.
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2: Good evening, I'm meteorologist Alan Archer. Tonight, fair skies, 70. Tomorrow, sunny, 100 degrees. Heat index, 105 to 110.
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0: 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Just $15 gets you into the Putnam County Fair. 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

Today's country and your 24 karat favorites, 97.5 WQBE. I'm excited. Tell you why. Got a whole week of 4th of July celebration starting this evening down on the boulevard, the river. You got a regatta with Winona and WQBE. And then next week, starting July 10th, get ready for the Putnam County Fair in Eleanor,

0: Josh Turner on 97.5 WQBE. Yesterday morning, Craig Robinson of Netty was the Shoney's birthday winner of the day. Happy belated birthday, Craig. Hope you celebrated all day and night last night. Now, who's going to be today's Shoney's birthday winner of the day with the Morning Air Show, Jeff and Jesse? Is today your birthday? Do we know when your birthday is? Let us know online at WQBE.com.
1: Here's what's trending now. WVU Medicine is investigating after a hidden camera was found inside a restroom at J.W. Ruby Memorial Hospital. A facilities worker found the recording device on Friday inside a staff-only restroom. After an internal review, they were able to identify the employee and suspend that person immediately and notify law enforcement. Evidence has been turned over to investigators working with the Monongalia County Prosecutor's Office. As a precaution, additional restrooms across the hospital system were searched and no other devices were found. The Greenbrier will keep its casino operating after the West Virginia Lottery approved a license renewal on Tuesday. The resort, owned by Jim Justice and his family, had faced uncertainty as financial concerns and debt issues raised questions about its future. The casino license had been set to expire on Wednesday. Lottery officials say an independent audit found the Justice family group has more than $500 million in assets. The license was renewed, but the resort will remain under financial watch and must provide quarterly updates while debt refinancing efforts continue. A shipping change is coming to FedEx customers in Charleston. The company said its ship center on Greenbrier Street will close permanently on August 29th. Shipments and customer services will continue at FedEx's Capitol Street location. The U.S. Marshals Service is renewing efforts to track down a fugitive who escaped from an Ohio prison nearly 40 years ago. Officials say Gordon Eugene Lambert disappeared from Orient Correctional Institution in August of 1987 while serving time for aggravated robbery and assault after shooting at police during a robbery. Lambert, now believed to be 71, is thought to be living under an alias, and they said he has ties to Cleveland and the state of Florida, but he could be anywhere. The Marshal Service said Lambert should be considered armed and dangerous and is asking the public for any information that could lead to his capture. Contact U.S. Marshals with information. I'm Jen Austin on 97.5 WQBE. Al Archer's forecast follows our national anthem. Ooh.

0: Dustin Lynch on 97.5 WQBE. Well, there's something going on. They're planning something for this weekend. Saturday, oh, yeah. It's going to be the 4th of July. We're celebrating our 250th birthday, America. Happy birthday.
1: A man selling ice cream.
0: I love ice cream. Festivities start tonight on the boulevard, on the water. Yeah, you got a regatta with Winona and 97.5 WQBE. Alabama's going to be at the Capitol tomorrow. Daryl Worley in Ripley on Saturday. So much going on. 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Happy birthday, America!
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0: 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I am Billy Brown. God bless you. Thank you so much for starting your day the right way with a morning air show. Jeff and Jesse, they'll be in just a couple of minutes at 6. I hope you have a wonderful day with 97.5 WQBE.
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2: Good morning. I'm meteorologist Colin Archer. Let's check our Mountain Dew forecast now. Once again, much of the eastern half of the country lies under an extreme heat warning or heat advisory. We're under the warning with our temperature readings here in Charleston expected to soar very close to triple digits for today and tomorrow. So for the next 2 days, we'll have an extreme heat warning. That is with highs of 99 and with humidity high enough to allow for a heat index of 110 in the afternoons. Once again, the record high on this date here in Charleston is 105. So this isn't record heat, but hot nonetheless, and could be dangerous if you overexert in especially that afternoon sun. I'm meteorologist Alan Archer with the station 97.5 WQBE.

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2: Amid talks with Iran, a search for a sailor. I'm Dave Anthony, Fox News. After an American helicopter went down in the Middle East.
3: As diplomacy plays out, U.S. forces remain in the region. The U.S. Navy announced that a crew member from an MH-60S Seahawk helicopter is missing after an emergency water landing in the Arabian Sea. U.S. Naval Forces Central Command posted to X saying there is no indication the emergency was caused by hostile action. 3 of the helicopter's 4 crew members have been recovered and are in stable condition.
2: Fox's Trey Yingst in Tel Aviv, where Israel is marking 1,000 days since the Hamas attack, October 7th, 2023, triggering the deadly destructive war in Gaza. Another big Russian drone and missile attack in Ukraine, where at least 17 people are dead and there's a lot of destruction.
4: A night of horror, according to Ukraine's foreign minister. This was expected. Ukrainian President Volodymyr Zelensky addressed his people beforehand, warning them of a huge impending Russian assault.
2: Fox's Jonathan Savage. It's going to be another searing hot day for millions of Americans. Heat warnings or alerts. Missouri up to Wisconsin, Tennessee over to Maryland, all the way up to Maine.
5: The actual air temperature problematic in itself. I mean, Philadelphia, 104 degrees, is extremely high. But when you add in the humidity, it is harder for your body to stay safe. So we have feel-like temperatures that could be as high as 110, 115 degrees.
2: Fox Weather's Britta Merwin. A big win for Team USA advancing at soccer's World Cup, but there was drama after Flo Balogun gave the U.S. an early lead.
6: In the second half, the Americans ran into a bit of trouble as Balogun stepped on the ankle of a Bosnian player. He was booked for a red card after review, meaning the U.S. was down to 10 men for the rest of the game. But it didn't seem to matter as they got a cushion in the 82nd minute.
7: Tillman! It's in! Malik Tillman!
6: That's how it sounded on Fox. The U.S. take it 2-0 to move on to the next round, but will now be without their top striker Balogun for the next game.
2: That's Tony Genualdo. 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
8: I'll be the Roger Selling Archer. Today, partly sunny and a high of 99. Feels like temperature of 105, perhaps even hotter, and only a slight afternoon or evening storm. For tonight, low at 71. Now, for tomorrow, skies are partly sunny, excessively hot at 99. Heat index 105 to 110. And then on tap for the fourth Saturday, partly cloudy, only a 10% chance of a storm develop. However, late in the day, temperatures will come down a little bit. On Saturday, a high of 92. We're back up to 94, though, again on Sunday. I'm meteorologist Alan Archer at you with the station 97.5 WQVE.
9: My hope is now we can get all this hot weather out of here before we start the Putnam County Fair, which starts end of next week.
10: Yes, and now I understand. It is hotter than a hoochie coochie outside. I finally get what that means.
9: Okay. We're starting today with 75. I'd like to tell you, woke up and they changed their mind and cooled off. It has not.
10: Oh, no, it did not.
9: It has not. It is blazing hot again today.

0: Well, we're going to get the regatta kicked off. Even though it's hot, we're going to kick off the regatta. Just plan to go, plan to be safe, find some shade, stay cool, have a good time. And music starts tonight. Winona Judd's going to be there. Melissa Etheridge is going to be there. She starts at 7:30.
1: Yes, I think they moved it back to try to cool things down just a little bit.
0: Just a little bit. Maybe be a little cooler by the time they take the stage. Winona is on right after that. Just use common sense.
1: Yes. Yeah. Drink plenty of water. Yeah. You've got to hydrate.
0: Yeah. So hopefully you find the water booth at the regatta.
1: It's okay if there's a little vodka in there, as long as you're drinking that water.
0: Stop that. No, you just want H2O. You don't want any extra added ingredients. It is already 75 degrees. And we're going to start the party today here in Charleston.
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0: If you're just getting up here at WQVE, welcome to another hot day. The USA advanced to the, well, I'm going to call it the Sweet 16 in the World Cup last night.
1: What an incredible game last night. And I know nothing about soccer, but I was pumped.
0: Yeah, I don't either. Bosnia is who we be. Now, Bosnia has two names. We're just going to call them Bosnia because we can't say the second name.
1: Correct.
0: You know what that name is?
1: Herzegovina?
0: Yeah, for sure. We won 2-0. We play again. We will play Belgium on July 6th, which is Monday.
1: Okay.
0: So there you go.
1: But now from my understanding, we're just going to be short a player because the one guy got a red card. I'm still learning about all of this.
0: We'll have to get a soccer expert to tell us.
1: Definitely.
0: And you didn't see this because you turned the TV off too soon.
1: Right.
0: At the end of the game, when we won, Take Me Home, Country Roads.
1: That is fantastic.
0: The entire stadium was singing it.
1: I love it.
0: Incredible. Woo! It was good. It was good.
1: Now it's time for the Morning Funny with the late, the great Al Woody.
2: Being a teenager and getting a tattoo seems to sort of go hand in hand these days.
0: Mm-hmm.
2: Young lady came by the Dunbar Kroger yesterday, and we got to talking about tattoos. She knew I had a couple, and then she showed me a delicate little Japanese symbol on her hip.
3: Well, you didn't mention that to me.
2: Well, I'm supposed to keep my mouth shut.
3: Okay.
2: By the way, she did ask that I please don't tell her parents.
3: Uh-oh.
2: I promised her I wouldn't say anything. I mean, she is 18 now and all. I did ask her what that little Japanese symbol stood for.
3: Yeah, what was it?
2: Honesty.
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Thursday going, just a touch of fog north of the Charleston area, probably on 77, 79. Give yourself a little extra time and low beam headlights for that. Everything else looking good. We'll keep you updated. Good morning. It's 625 in the traffic center at 97.5 WQBE.

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2: Authorities identified the man found dead inside a burning vehicle earlier this month in Kanawha County. The Kanawha County Sheriff's Office said 28-year-old Joseph Ephraim Lovett of Hurricane was found on June 14th on Cabin Creek Road. An official said his body was identified by the West Virginia Medical Examiner's Office. 27-year-old Harold Ishmael Patterson of Laurinburg has been arrested in North Carolina and charged with first-degree murder. Investigators said the two men did know each other. Federal prosecutors say a Kentucky man stole more than $40,000 from a Huntington-based labor union while serving as the organization's financial secretary. James Burke of Greenup has been sentenced to 3 months in prison to be followed by 3 years of supervised release for embezzling assets of a labor union, according to a news release from the U.S. Attorney's Office for the Southern District of West Virginia. Burke issued 9 unauthorized or altered checks over the span of more than a year and diverted funds for personal use. He's been ordered to pay more than $40,000 in restitution. Records show Burke worked for the International Brotherhood of Electrical Workers, Local 549. The Charleston Sternwheel Regatta gets underway today with a full day of activities along the riverfront. Highlights include Valley Gem Sternwheel Boat Rides beginning at 10 a.m., the Carnival and Family Fun Zone opening at noon, plus the Navigating Nostalgia Regatta History exhibit at the Four Points by Sheridan, Charleston. And the night wraps up with concerts at Haddad Riverfront Park featuring Melissa Etheridge and Winona Judd as the Charleston Sternwheel Regatta returned in the summer of 2022 after a lengthy hiatus. And with the Sternwheel Regatta and America 250 celebrations, there are thousands in downtown. The Kanawha Valley Regional Transportation Authority is offering free shuttle service from Patrick Street Plaza, Laidley Field, Slack Plaza, and the Culture Center. Shuttles run every 30 minutes from 9 a.m. to 11 p.m. through Sunday. 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
3: Good morning. I'm meteorologist Alan Archer. Let's check our mountain forecast now. Once again, much of the eastern half of the country lies under an extreme heat warning or heat advisory. We're under the warning with our temperature readings here in Charleston expected to soar very close to triple digits for today and tomorrow. So for the next 2 days, we'll have an extreme heat warning. That is with highs of 99 and with humidity high enough to allow for a heat index of 110 in the afternoons. Once again, the record high on this state here in Charleston is 105. So this isn't record heat, but hot nonetheless, and could be dangerous if you overexert in especially that afternoon sun. I'm meteorologist Alan Archer with the weather station 97.5 WQBE.

0: man.
1: Ooh-wee, it is the second day of July already, getting ready to celebrate America's 250th birthday. Before we get to the 4th of July, today being the 2nd, it is Made in the USA Day.
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1: Now, you try to do that, and like, let's say you go to a place called... It's hard.
2: It is extremely hard to do. If you go to like a Walmart or anything like that, when you look around, you don't realize how many things are made in China. Mm-hmm. So it is very difficult to find things made in the USA.
1: But make the effort. Make the effort.
2: Yes. Mm-hmm. And with that, it's Thirsty Thursday. Mm-hmm. So being from West Virginia, find you a good moonshine. Support your local businesses. I think it's a great idea.
1: Oh, okay. Spend a lot of time in the alcoholic section.
2: Hey, I'm just saying, that is made in the USA and made in West Virginia. You're hitting two birds with one stone.
1: Yeah, it's World UFO Day. Chances are, after you've had a Thirsty Thursday, is when you'll probably see a UFO.
2: And with that, you're going to get a I Forgot Day. It's a day to make amends on all the things you've forgotten. And with moonshine, yes, you will forget.
1: Yeah, but you won't care.
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0: 97.5 WQBE. I'm kind of glad mine didn't come in. I don't guess yours did. Your Taylor Swift wedding invitation.
1: No, it must have got lost in the mail.
0: We'll have
1: to watch it on TV.
0: I don't want to go now because they said it's going to last 10 hours.
1: Ooh, in this heat?
0: No, thank you. We'll just stay at the house. 13 till 7. Some Music City news from Jesse is next. And Bob Hamilton's traffic coming up.

0: 97.5 WQBE. Going to run into some fog this morning along with the heat. It is 75 degrees. We will check with Bob in the traffic center. First, Music City Minute with Jesse. What's up?
1: Clint Black canceled his show tomorrow in Philadelphia because he has a medical emergency. He was hospitalized on Sunday with infected tonsils and needed antibiotic treatment. His team said that Clint is on the mend and he'll make a full recovery. He's expected to be discharged from the hospital later this week.
0: They're going
1: to
0: take his tonsils out?
1: I'm sure they are. If they're infected like that, I mean, why not?
0: Yeah, but Clint, hey, you get all the ice cream you can eat.
1: Yeah, that's the best part about it.
0: Let him do it.
1: Yeah. And Eric Church's whiskey. Now, here's an American-made whiskey. It's called Gypsy. It's released a limited edition bottle for America's 250th birthday. It's called Legacy Batch 003 or 003. The Declaration, as it's a modern reimagining of spirits distilled by George Washington. It's a blend of three whiskeys, including one that has a top note from apple brandy barrels that were sourced directly from George Washington's distillery in Mount Vernon.
0: Wipe the slobber off your face.
1: Listen, that sounds amazing. And Zach Top, he loves the Seattle Mariners. The catcher Cal Riley uses Bad Luck as his walk-up song. And Zach Top said, athletes are like superheroes to me. It's wild that guys know my music and give a crap about it. Zach Top is in heaven that he's using his song.
0: How about that?
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2: Thank you, singing people. We've got a couple things going on besides the fog, and it's starting to get heavy in places, so low beam headlights for that. There's a wreck with injuries 2700 block of Kanawha Terrace down in St. Albans. There may be a utility pole involved in that crash. There's a tree down New Golf Mountain Road, First Avenue South. That's the back way into Cross Lanes out of Institute Nitro, so watch out there, definitely. Everything else looking good. We'll keep you updated. Good morning at 6:52 in the traffic center at 97.5 WQBE.

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5: A search at sea in the Middle East. I'm Dave Anthony, Fox News, for a missing American after a helicopter went down.
6: The MH-60S Seahawk helicopter made an emergency landing at sea yesterday. The U.S. military says there's no indication the crash was caused by enemy action, but the cause is still under investigation. Navy assets are searching for the missing crewman. Three others on board were hurt, but are in a stable condition.
5: Fox's Jonathan Savage. This after another round of indirect talks between the U.S. and Iran.
7: Mediators in Qatar announced that positive progress was made in those technical talks on Wednesday in Doha aimed at advancing the memorandum of understanding. Already, the Iranians are starting to admit that some nuclear inspections will take place, and ultimately, some of the money for sanctions relief will be used to purchase goods for the Iranian people.
5: That's Fox's Trey Yingst in Tel Aviv. While people gather in Israel marking 1,000 days since the Hamas terror attack October 7th, 2023, that killed more than 1,000 Israelis and triggered the deadly, destructive war in Gaza.
8: We demand an official commission of inquiry by the Israeli government.
5: Russia hit Ukraine with another bombardment, retaliating for strikes that hit oil facilities in Russia. They launched hundreds of drones and missiles, targeting the capital, Kyiv, killing at least 17 Ukrainians, injuring many more, causing a lot of damage. A lot of America is baking and will for the next few days.
9: These temperatures, of course, feeling worse because of the humidity in place. But believe it or not, it is hotter in New York City right now than it is in Miami, Florida.
5: Fox weather meteorologist Brenna Merwin. The heat index will hit triple digits. Washington, D.C. up to New England. Heat warnings or alerts also in place. Arkansas to Tennessee to Wisconsin over Ohio and Pennsylvania. A big American win at the World Cup.
10: USA is on top, and I don't know why I can say it. Don't count us out.
11: USA!
5: Those are from watch parties in Atlanta and Indianapolis. The U.S. beat Bosnia and Herzegovina 2-0 to advance to the round of 16. 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
12: I'll be the Ron Chiselle and Archer. Today, partly sunny and a high of 99. Feels like temperature of 105, perhaps even hotter, and only a slight afternoon or evening storm. For tonight, low at 71. Now for tomorrow, skies are partly sunny, excessively hot at 99, heat index 105 to 110. And then on tap for the fourth Saturday, partly cloudy, only a 10% chance of a storm develop. However, late in the day, temperatures will come down a little bit. On Saturday, a high of 92. We're back up to 94, though, again on Sunday. I'm Peter Rollins, Alan Archer with you with the station 97.5 WQBE.
13: Jesse and Bob, we're already up to day number 2 in the hot month of July. A couple of friends of mine, Kenny and Tiffany Lucas from down in St. Albans. They've been married for 15 years. Kenny worked for the city of Nitro and does an incredible job. Got a great family. Happy anniversary, Kenny and Tiffany.
14: All right, we've got one more, and that is Greg and Melinda Yates of Ripley. They celebrate 32 years today.
13: I got a last-minute one just came into us on the text machine. Paul and Tammy Sowers, also friends of mine. They're from Hurricane. Tammy is the manager at the Arby's in Nitro.
15: Oh, nice. Oh, yeah. I love that one.
13: They've been married for 42 years, and I never knew where their son Paul got his name. Oh, now I know. He got it from his daddy.
15: Oh, okay. I was wondering if it was an Arby's sandwich, but no.
13: No, it was not. Who you got in the famous category?
15: Ooh, we got celebrities out the yin-yang today. It's actress Barbie girl Margot Robbie is 36. Happy birthday to actress Lindsay Lohan. She hit 40 years old today. Actress Ashley Tisdale, singer Michelle Branch, baseball player Jose Canseco, Brett the Hitman Hart is 69. He's a wrestler. Actress Jerry Hall.
13: No, he's not a wrestler.
15: I'm sorry, a wrestler.
13: There you go.
15: He's a wrestler.
13: He's a wrestler.
15: Actress

0: Jerry Hall is 70, and NASCAR legend, the King, Richard Petty, is 89.
1: All right. Happy birthday. Now, Paul and Tammy Sowers having an anniversary today. Paul's a smart man. He got married on his birthday. Paul, happy birthday. Good thinking, buddy. Good thinking. Yeah.
2: All right. We got Brooklyn Nolan of Charleston.
1: Holly Kuhn from Charleston.
2: Jamie Norris of Nitro.
1: Joyce Fisher from Kenna.
2: Mary Pullen of St. Albans.
1: Grayson Cochran from Charleston.
2: Harley Hill of Red House.
1: Chase Fisher from Kenna.
2: Angel Wilson of Van.
1: And Lori Bird down in my town of Nitro. Happy birthday this morning.
2: Okay, we got one more. That's Shoney's birthday winner. Chase Hodge of Bell is 22 years old today. Good morning.

0: But money can buy air conditioners and fans if you can find them.
1: And it's much needed now.
0: If you can find them. It is 75 degrees, going to be another scorcher today, 99, heat index maybe 105. Holy moly, that's crazy, just crazy. Well, your ray of sunshine for today, this will make sense to you, as you get older, because it's just two words, but they'll change the way you think. As you get older, paid off sounds a whole lot better than brand new.
2: Is here.
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0: It's time for the Rock the Country Song of the Day. Rock the Country coming up next weekend down in Ashland, Kentucky. If you'd like to go, you'd like a couple of tickets. We got Jelly Roll. We got Riley Green. We got Brantley Gilbert. We got Lauren Elena. We got Dylan Carmichael. It's going to be an incredible 2 days. We've got tickets for both days later today. If you'll be caller 20, when you hear us play in its entirety, the Rock the Country Concert Song of the Day. Now, the only person that really knows what it is Jesse. We do know that it's Riley Green. However, she was saving the song title so that she didn't spoil it.
1: Right. And I practice in the car. I turn the music up really high so I can sing along to it and I can try to get that vibe.
0: The Rock the Country Song of the Day. It's by Riley Green. Which one is it?
1: Change My Mind. Just like that. Riley Green's Change My Mind. You know I'm giving in, so go ahead. Wreck my plans like you wrecked my bed. Do it, baby, like you've done 1,000 times. Baby, change my mind.
0: Actually,
1: change my mind.
0: It's like

0: not by WQBE's Jesse.
1: Turn it up.
0: Oh, no. Well, when you're singing, we're turning
1: it. I have to turn it up.
0: We're turning it down is what we're doing. When you hear it today, and you will, in its entirety, be caller 20. You are going to rock the country with 97.5.
1: WQBE.
0: Change my mind. Here comes.

0: It is 7:23, traffic update with Bob. You're dealing with some fog again this morning, so be careful, leave a little early. But right now, before we get to the traffic center, we'll get into the Wisdom Center, the WC, the Wisdom Center.
1: Oh, I like that. Yeah. Yes.
0: You got any wisdom for us today?
1: Ooh, I tell you, is it hot enough for you?
0: Mm-hmm.
1: I just went outside and I ran into Shadrach, Meshach, and Abednego. Oh, Jesus.
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3: Thank you, singing people. You got one crash, 1400 block of Main Avenue down in Nitro. Avoid that for the next little bit. And as Jeff's been telling you, we got fog rolling into the valley right now. So low beam headlights, the rule. Everything else in good shape. We'll keep you updated. Good morning. It's 724 in the traffic center, 97.5 WQBE.

0: She, as you know, is going to be in Charleston in September. That is Ella Langley. Maybe you've heard of her. But she's going to be in Pikeville before that. And if you could not get tickets to go to the show in Charleston, we're sorry. I mean, you can still buy them, but you're going to have to sell one of your kids.
1: Or kidney.
0: Yeah. I don't know which one's worth more. But here's the deal. We've teamed up with our friends at A to Z Outlet, which now in their new big facility down in Taze Valley right behind Moses. You'll see them on the interstate. Store is huge.
1: Oh, I went by it yesterday. Place. I couldn't believe it. And the parking lot packed. It's great.
0: Yeah, it's great. They have teamed up with us, and we found some tickets to go to Pikeville to see her before she even gets to Charleston. You can kind of, if you win the whole package, you could kind of come back and tell us, man, wait till she gets to Charleston. What an incredible concert.
1: Oh, I cannot wait to hear her set list. So everything.
0: Give you a chance to get qualified to win the giveaway. We'll give it away July 20th. If you win it, you get a hotel. You get tickets, of course, and you get some spending money to have a big time in Pikeville. But your chance to get qualified coming up this morning and all day today with A to Z and 97.5.
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2: Four adults are behind bars in southern Ohio after authorities say they found 16 children living in horrific conditions inside a home in the village of Hamden. Investigators call it one of the worst child endangerment cases they've ever seen. Gary Siders Sr., Gary Siders Jr., Christina Siders, and Elizabeth Siders each face felony child endangerment charges and were given $300,000 cash bonds. The children, ranging from a year and a half old to age 18, were removed from the home and all are receiving medical care, with some reported in serious condition. The investigation is continuing. A major bridge project is moving ahead in Charleston after the West Virginia Department of Transportation awarded a $74.5 million contract to Triton Construction for rehabilitation work on the Interstate 64 Fort Hill Bridge. The project will begin later this year and includes replacing the bridge deck and barrier walls, repairing structural steel, and painting concrete supports. Drivers can expect overnight and weekend lane closures beginning this fall, with larger traffic impacts expected in 2027. The bridge carries nearly 100,000 vehicles a day over the Kanawha River. Several major indictments were handed down this week in Randolph County, among them 34-year-old Kevin Curtis Jones of Elkins, a pastor at Summit Church,

0: was indicted on charges, including soliciting a minor online and distributing explicit material involving minors. In a separate case, 36-year-old Derek Arbogast and 62-year-old Larry Talkington were indicted after prosecutors say a victim was shot 5 times during an attempted murder in Montrose. Authorities identified the man found dead inside a burning vehicle earlier this month in Kanawha County. The sheriff's office said 28-year-old Joseph Ephraim Lovett of Hurricane was discovered on June 14th on Cabin Creek Road, and his body was identified by the West Virginia Medical Examiner's Office. 27-year-old Harold Ishmael Patterson of Laurinburg has been arrested in North Carolina. I'm Jen Austin on 97.5 WQBE.
1: Good morning, I'm meteorologist Alan Archer. Let's check our mountain air forecast now. Once again, much of the eastern half of the country lies under an extreme heat warning or heat advisory. We're under the warning with our temperature readings here in Charleston expected to soar very close to triple digits for today and tomorrow. So for the next 2 days, we'll have an extreme heat warning. That is with highs of 99 with humidity high enough to allow for a heat index of 110 in the afternoons. Once again, the record high on this state here in Charleston is 105. So this isn't record heat, but hot nonetheless, and could be dangerous if you overexert in especially that afternoon sun. I'm meteorologist Alan Archer with the weather station 97.5 WQBE.

0: and Shane was there, and he had one of his workers with him, and they were going around the house and
1: scoping everything out.
0: And anyway, the one guy jumps over a fence we got in the backyard. He's looking at a tree, and he comes back. He's got instantly has a tick on him.
1: Oh wow!
0: Instantly has a tick on him. And I said, "My gosh, you didn't go anywhere." He said, "Yeah, they're everywhere. You know, they're everywhere." But Shane Weimer was telling me he found three of those ones that have the white dot on them.
1: Are you kidding me? That fast?
0: Just amazing. And while I'm standing there and I'm talking to my friend Kermit, and he said, "Hold on just a minute." And he's reaching up here in my hair.
1: No.
0: And I had a tick crawling in my hair. I said, "Where did it come from?" He said, "It probably fell out of the sky."
1: You just talking about it, I get the chills. Yeah. So we were at a swim meet last night, and I went under a tree, but we put a tent there. But the whole time I was freaking out. I'm checking my daughter's hair. I'm checking my hair. It has you constantly worrying. Mm-hmm. Oh, my God, is there a tick on me?
0: Yeah, and all night I'm thinking about it, because Shane's guy was, he pulled a tick off him instantly. And I'm thinking all night, I said, "You're going to think you got them all over you."
1: You do.
0: But we talked last week about that permethrin. I think that we're saying it.
1: Yes,
0: right,
1: and it's ticks. Supposed to alleviate the ticks. It's supposed to kill them instantly.
0: You can wash your clothes in it. But yes. We ordered some of that. But my wife read the warning label, and she's now afraid to. If you've got some of that, you be careful how you use it.
1: Well, I did. That day that we found out about it, I went to Cabela's and I bought two of them. So it's worth the risk. Well, it may kill me too, but I'm killing the ticks.
0: Yeah, but they are everywhere. Now, it's funny because Shane Weimer has his own theory about where they're coming from.
1: Oh, he does. What does he think?
0: I don't necessarily agree with what he had to say, but
1: does he think that it's government controlled?
0: Absolutely, he does. But you know, if you need somebody to cut some trees down, let Weimer trees. I think they're in quick.
1: I need something to help me to be allergic to Snickers. I think that would help me a lot. Yeah, well,
0: don't you worry. The government's working on
1: that
0: now.
1: Okay, perfect. Yeah. Thank you.
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0: 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Mm-hmm.

0: 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Good morning.
1: Good morning, Jeff. I'm going to give you an English lesson today.
0: All right, give it to me.
1: That chemical you're trying to pronounce is called promethium.
0: Promethium.
2: Promethium.
1: Promethium.
0: Well, we were all about it until my wife read the warning label on the back, and she said, I'm afraid to use this. You're not supposed to get your hands on it or anything. It's pretty dangerous.
1: Okay. What you do is you spray your clothes. You don't get it on your skin. You spray your clothes.
0: Okay. Well, we'll try it.

0: ahead for us again.
1: Karen.
0: All right, Karen, now how do you know this? How do you know this?
1: Because my husband's a hunter, and he knows all this stuff.
0: Okay, all right.
2: Okay.
0: Say it one more time.
1: Promethium.
0: Got it. Okay. Thank you very much. We appreciate it.

0: Jesse is chomping at the bit here at WQBE to get to the good news. And you're going to find out why right now. The world could use a little good news. Well, guess what?
1: Oh,
0: we
1: man.
0: Got it for you.
1: I got the chills yesterday. Winfield High School student Ty Lowry heard the word yesterday morning that not just he, but his family, his friends, his classmates, neighbors, and thousands of West Virginians who heard Ty Strong's story hoped he would. Cancer-free. After months of treatment for Hodgkin's lymphoma that saw a community forum around Ty and transcend the town of Winfield, he rang the bell at Cincinnati Children's Hospital Medical Center to declare to the world that he had won. Ty's story it stretches further than just a student battling for his life. His spirit, determination, and attitude, each step of the journey proved inspirational to countless peoples, from family members to teammates to total strangers. The will to fight each and every day showed up in treatments, on social media posts, and Ty's improbable return to Winfield basketball team in time to take the floor for the general state tournament.
0: Oh, yeah, he was playing at the Coliseum. I got chills on my arms. Right?
1: Absolutely. Woo! His family hopes in this way he will tell the story someday. The Lowrys, they spent their time yesterday celebrating and giving back along with friends and family.

0: family, Ty, Mike, and Mary Beth, they made a stop at the Ronald McDonald House to deliver toys, including some of Ty's personal favorites, Legos. Most importantly, July 1st became a day to rejoice alongside the people who make the result possible. A more normal life for Ty, Mike, and Mary Beth. But that does not mean their voices are going to go away. If the Lowry family has it their way, the story of Ty Strong, it's just getting started.
1: And what a beautiful kid he is.
0: Yeah, absolutely. Oh. Congratulations.
1: Woo. Get the chills off your arms, Bobby.
2: Yes, it does. That's just amazing that something like that happens. And that just proof that there's all kinds of good still in the world today.
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3: Thank you, singing people. No crashes, no big delays anywhere around the valley. You got good, steady traffic going into the Oakwood Bridge area, eastbound on 64, but no trouble spots anywhere. We'll keep you updated. Good morning. It's 7:55 in the traffic center at 97.5 WQBE.

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0: develop. However, late in the day, temperatures will come down a little bit on Saturday, a high of 92. We're back up to 94, though, again on Sunday. I'm meteorologist Alan Archer at you with the station 97.5 WQBE.
1: Now, with everything going on, and everything is going on, don't forget that next weekend, the Putnam County Fair gets rolling. That's right, gets rolling.
2: I think we're all pumped about this. I mean, Drew Baldridge coming, Lakeview, we're so pumped.
1: We're talking about 8 days, 5 hours, 26 minutes, and 15 seconds.
2: But who's counting?
1: Yeah, we got Lakeview going to be there on the 11th, Drew Baldridge on the 18th, and yes, next week we will have a chance for you to get in to Picnic with the Stars at the Putnam County Fair. Now, what we want to happen, Lord, if you're listening, let this heat, if it's going to stay for a few days, that's fine. But it needs to get out of here.
2: Yes.
1: By the time
2: Let it cool down just a bit.
1: Yeah. July 10th. If you'll just turn on the air conditioner, we'd appreciate it.

0: Just hearing that song makes me think about ticks. Time's a ticking. That is Justin Moore on WQBE. And we mentioned her earlier. We also mentioned A to Z Outlet down in Taze Valley, right off the Taze Valley exit. Can't miss it. Just as you're heading down the interstate, you'll see it. Huge location. They've only been there for a few months. If you haven't shopped at the news store, you need to check it out. Check it out. And we have teamed up with A to Z. We're going to send somebody to see Ella Langley before she even gets to Charleston.
1: Absolutely. Ooh. We're going to send a lucky couple to Pikeville to see her July 23rd concert. All you have to do is be caller number 20 at 304-344-9700 or 1-800-222-3697.
0: Caller 20, you will qualify for the big drawing, which will be on July the 20th. 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

0: WQBE, your caller number 20.
1: Oh, my word. Thank you very much.
0: Absolutely. What's your name?
1: My name is Linda.
0: Linda, where are you calling us from?
1: I'm from Charleston.
0: Have you ever shopped over at A to Z Outlet, Linda?
1: No, I have not there, but it sounds like a place that a person should go check it out.
0: I love it. You're absolutely right about that.
2: And get a buggy when you go in, Linda, because you're not just going to buy one thing. I promise you, you won't buy one thing. But here's the deal. Right. Have you ever been to Pikeville, Kentucky?
1: No, I have not there.
2: Well, boy, this is going to open
0: it's
2: up a whole new bunch of horizons for you. On July 20th, thanks to A to Z Outlet, we're going to give away a pair of tickets, hotel, and spending money to send somebody down to Pikeville to see Ella Langley in concert before she comes to Charleston. And you're now qualified for the July 20th giveaway.
1: Oh, that's wonderful, Jeff. Thank you so much, dear. I hope I win.
2: I hope you do, too. 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
1: Without a doubt, WQBE.
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7: Thanks, singing people. Roads are in good shape. No recent crashes, no big delays anywhere. You got a good steady flow of traffic. I-64 eastbound right around that Oakwood Bridge area, but it's not bumper to bumper in any of the lanes, so you're looking good. We'll keep you updated. Good morning. It's 822 in the traffic center at 97.5 WQBE.

0: You heard the Rock the Country song of the day today. Because we don't want to take a chance and let Jesse try to sing it again.
1: Oh, man.
0: No. If you did, you could win tickets to go see Rock the Country, the two-day event down in Ashland. Hope you know it. Good luck if you do. That song is coming up soon. 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
1: Let's check in with Jen Austin in the WQBE newsroom.
2: A major power transmission project stretching through West Virginia is drawing both support and scrutiny. The proposed Valley North project would run 260 miles from Putnam County to Frederick County, Maryland, with new substations planned in Hardy County and Frederick County. Developers say the lines would improve grid reliability and lower costs, but critics say West Virginia's biggest power problems come from aging local distribution lines, not large transmission towers, according to WCHS-TV. Lawmakers estimate the state's share could range from $440 to $900 million. Public open houses are set for July 28th in Kanawha County at Sissonville Middle School, in Roane County at Spencer Armory, and July 29th in Jackson County at the Green Center, and Putnam County at Poca High School. The Greenbrier will keep its casino operating after the West Virginia Lottery approved a license renewal on Tuesday. The resort, owned by Jim Justice and his family, had faced uncertainty as financial concerns and debt issues raised questions about its future. The casino license had been set to expire on Wednesday. Lottery officials say an independent audit found the Justice family group has more than $500 million in assets. The license was renewed, but the resort will remain under financial watch and must provide quarterly updates while debt refinancing efforts continue. Four adults are behind bars in southern Ohio after authorities say they found 16 children living in horrific conditions inside a home in the village of Hamden. Investigators call it one of the worst child endangerment cases they've ever seen. Gary Siders Sr., Gary Siders Jr., Christina Siders, and Elizabeth Siders each face felony child endangerment charges and were given $300,000 cash bonds. The children, ranging in age from a year and a half to 18, were removed from the home and all are receiving medical care, with some reported in serious condition. The investigation into that situation is continuing. I'm Jen Austin on 97.5 WQBE.
3: Good morning, I'm meteorologist Colin Archer. Let's check our Mountain Air forecast now. Once again, much of the eastern half of the country lies under an extreme heat warning or heat advisory. We're under the warning, with our temperature readings here in Charleston expected to soar very close to triple digits for today and tomorrow. So for the next 2 days, we'll have an extreme heat warning. That is with highs of 99, with humidity high enough to allow for a heat index of 110 in the afternoons. Once again, the record high on this date here in Charleston is 105. So this isn't record heat, but hot nonetheless, and could be dangerous if you overexert in especially that afternoon sun. I'm meteorologist Alan Archer with the station 97.5 WQBE.

0: 97.5 WQBE. It's 4th of July. Well, almost. Very hot. A lot of people will be at the pool.
1: Yes, it's going to be a hot spot.
0: Have their own pool. Now, the question comes up every year about this time. and I expect everyone to be as honest as they can. Now, let me clarify this. Your family is competitive swimmers.
1: Correct, yes.
0: Colin, the intern, his relatives are competitive swimmers, so mm-hmm. they spend a lot of time in the pool.
1: Yes.
0: Everybody does. Now, the question is, honest, do you pee in the pool?
1: Yes, absolutely.
0: Colin, what...
1: He's shaking his head yes.
0: Yes. Let's see if the answer comes out of his mouth.
1: Now, listen, there are so many chemicals in that pool. And you got to think, when the kids are jumping in there swimming, you know they're going to, it hits them, the nerves hit them, and they're going to pee. And then when you've, you know, had a beverage or two, you're sitting in the water. Who wants to get out of the pool and go to the bathroom? It's all in one. It's so nice. It's nice, refreshing, and cooling. And you can just stay in there for a while.
0: And how about the lie we've all been told as kids, that if you do pee in the pool, that the water around you will turn red?
1: Listen, that was my biggest

0: almost fell in.
1: Join us again for another Dad Joke Theater.
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0: living on love.
1: Kind of hard to believe that he is, pulled the retirement whistle.
2: He is retired.
1: Well, in Jackson, it is 10 till 9. We're getting ready for the Stern Wheel Regatta to kick off downtown today. Things get started. Of course, they got the boat rides at Haddad Riverfront Park. Now, I suggest that you take in the Navigating Nostalgia exhibit, the Regatta Through the Years exhibit, because it is inside the Four Points Sheraton.
2: Hey, that's pretty smart. The air conditioning is. That will be the most popular thing.
1: Air conditioning. Anything else you see that might excite you people?
2: Yeah, over at West Benko, they've got the, it's the West Benko Family Fun Zone, and that's going to be over at Slot Plaza at 12 o'clock. Looks like a carnival is going to be at Haddad Riverfront Park starting at 3 o'clock.
1: We got a couple of concerts tonight there, Colin the intern.
3: Mm-hmm. We got Melissa Etheridge at 7:30 and Winona Judd at 9 o'clock.
1: Yeah, this is a great way to kick off the grotto. Now, it's going to be hot. We ain't going to kid you. It's going to be hot. Stay hydrated. If you have to, find some shade. But we want to make sure that Melissa Etheridge and Winona Judd remember Charleston, West Virginia.
2: Absolutely.
1: I want one of those crowds that there is no place to stand. That's right. What we need. Tomorrow's going to be a busy day. A lot of new things getting fired up tomorrow. Of course, they have the Stern Wheeler boat rides. They've got a barbecue challenge going on. They got the carnival. They got that Navigating Nostalgia inside the air-conditioned Four Points Sheraton.
2: Yes, and they're going to keep on with the Family Fun Zone over at Slot Plaza. And then they're going to have the concerts. Montel Jordan, Bow Wow, Bobby Brown, all are going to be starting at 7 o'clock.
1: It's going to be a lot of fun at the Regatta downtown. It starts today. 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
0: 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Injured?
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6: Thank you, singing people. Highways are looking great right at the moment. No recent crashes, no big delays anywhere across the valley, and the 64 eastbound traffic at Oakwood has thinned out a lot. So we're in good shape right now. We'll keep you updated. Good morning. It's 854 in the traffic center at 97.5 WQBE.

0: songs as hot as a honky-tonk. 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

0: targeting the capital, Kyiv. Many others are injured. There's a lot of damage. It's a Russian retaliation for Ukrainian strikes that hit oil facilities inside Russia. Millions of Americans will try not to be outside a lot today.
1: The heat will be dangerously warm.
0: That's Fox Weather's Michael Estime. He's outside D.C. in National Harbor, Maryland, where it could hit a record 102 degrees today.
1: Just make sure that you're drinking plenty of water, wearing those light and loose-colored clothing, and you're finding air conditioning at every opportunity.
0: With the humidity factored in, it'll feel like over 100 in a lot of areas. Heat warnings, alerts stretch from Arkansas to Wisconsin, Michigan to Pennsylvania, Maryland up to Maine. Team USA advances at the World Cup, beating Bosnia and Herzegovina 2-0, despite playing most of the second half shorthanded when an American was ejected, getting a red card for a foul.
2: I think it shows our character. We said it before a lot of times. We're always there for each other.
0: Malik Tillman scored the second goal. The American team advances to the round of 16. 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
3: Happy to watch Shell and Archer. Today, partly sunny and a high of 99. Feels like temperature of 105, perhaps even hotter, and only a slight afternoon or evening storm. For tonight, low at 71. Now for tomorrow, skies are partly sunny, excessively hot at 99. Heat index 105 to 110. And then on tap for the fourth Saturday, partly cloudy, only a 10% chance of a storm develop. However, late in the day, temperatures will come down a little bit. On Saturday, a high of 92. We're back up to 94, though, again on Sunday. I'm meteorologist Alan Archer with you with the station 97.5 WQBE.
4: Linda Baldwin is all excited. She's now qualified to go see Ella Langley in Pikeville, thanks to A to Z Outlet down in Taze Valley, down their new, bigger, magnificent location right behind Moses, right off the exit. We got her qualified. Ed will have another chance for you to get qualified to see Ella Langley. Now, she comes to Charleston September 12th.
5: Yes.
4: She's in Pikeville July 23rd.
5: Yeah, you're going to get the scoop before everybody else does. What does she wear? What is her set list? You can be our reporter. You can let us know what's going on.
4: Our concert reporter. But you got to get qualified. Another chance coming up with Ed after

0: Coming up at WQBE No Talk Triple Play, we got Eric Church, we got Josh Ross, and we've got the Georgia half of Florida Georgia Line, Tyler Hubbard's new song on the way. But first, a Music City Minute from Jesse.
1: Alan Jackson shared that his degenerative nerve condition back in 2021, it's called CMT disease. Well, the CMT Research Foundation announced that Alan raised and donated over $2.2 million from his final show. And nearly a year after Cole Swindell welcomed his first child, a daughter named Rainey, with his wife Courtney, the country star is opening up about fatherhood and sharing a sweet update on his growing girl. According to Swindell, the almost 11-month-old is constantly on the move now. She's learning to crawl and pull herself up to standing. While his little girl has become his top priority, Cole admits he never could have imagined just how much he could love this chapter of his life until he experienced it himself. And Carly Pearce, she is preparing to release her fifth studio album, Honest Woman. It's a collection of songs that found the Grammy winner rediscovering who she is and falling in love with country music all over again. The 16-track project is out on August the 28th. It marks her first release with her new label home and follows a series of changes behind the scenes in her career. And that's the Music City Minute.
0: Do you find it odd that Alan Jackson has a disease called CMT?
1: It is. And it's, I'll be honest with you, I shortened it because I couldn't say it.
0: Well, CMT is Country Music Television.
1: You're exactly right.
0: Did they name it after him, or did it have a name?
1: Oh, no, it's a long name. It's a very long name.
0: I just find that odd.
1: But it is. It is kind of a, and it's funny that it took you that long to realize it.
0: Yeah. Well, that's because I'm old.
1: And you're going back to it. Oh,
0: like
1: CMT.
0: Alan Jackson.
1: Exactly. Yeah. And that is the Music City Minute brought to you.

0: Moses.
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7: Good morning, I'm meteorologist Colin Archer. Let's check our Mountain Air forecast now. Once again, much of the eastern half of the country lies under an extreme heat warning or heat advisory. We're under the warning with our temperature readings here in Charleston expected to soar very close to triple digits for today and tomorrow. So for the next 2 days, we'll have an extreme heat warning. That is with highs of 99 and with humidity high enough to allow for a heat index of 110 in the afternoons. Once again, the record high on this date here in Charleston is 105. So this isn't record heat, but hot nonetheless, and could be dangerous if you overexert in especially that afternoon sun. I'm meteorologist Alan Archer with the station 97.5 WQBE.

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0: It is 10 till 10, WQBE. Some things we didn't have a chance to talk about this morning. Should have, however. A new survey says that during the summer, the average American eats 11 scoops of ice cream in a week.
1: That's all? Oh, maybe it's just me.
0: Yeah, I think that's ridiculous.
1: That is a lot.
0: I've not had a single scoop of ice cream.
1: You haven't?
0: Not this summer.
1: All summer?
0: All summer.
1: Oh, wow.
0: Not a single scoop. Colin, the intern, you had any ice cream?
2: I don't think I've had ice cream this summer yet.
0: Well, that means if there's three of us and eat 11, that you've eaten 33.
1: I'll go for it,
0: just
1: yes.
0: Since Monday.
1: I have eaten a lot of ice cream.
0: I don't know where they got that average. That doesn't sound right to me. Although I would like to have an ice cream.
1: Yeah. And World Cup fans from around the globe are giving the U.S. rave reviews. They listed New York City as one of the friendliest cities in America.
0: And if you watched the win last night over Bosnia?
2: Bosnia, yes.
0: Bosnia. We don't know the other word. It's a two-part
1: Herzegovina.
0: Yeah, that's close enough. After the game, their theme song is Take Me Home, Country Roads. The whole stadium was singing it.
1: That's great.
0: Unbelievable. Unbelievable. There's a list of firework safety tips. Now, and we give these every year, but somebody always gets hurt. You just get careless. Keep a big bucket of water handy in case there's an issue. And this is what I think why most men get hurt. They become cocky and suddenly consider themselves a professional. There are thousands of fireworks injuries at emergency rooms every July. They can be avoided. They're as safe as you make them.
1: So back it up, Terry.
0: If you're going to do it safely. Do it safely.
1: And a new club is taking over, and it's called the Rest Club. It's where a bunch of people gather in a park to lie down. There may be guided breathing, sound baths, meditation, or you can just take a nap. Well, you know, this sounds like a club that I would love to join. Can I get a punch card?
0: You be the president, I'll be the best
1: vice
0: president. You got it.
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2: Less hiring and less unemployment. I'm Dave Anthony, Fox News. We got that update to the economy this morning.
3: There were just 57,000 new jobs created in June, fewer than expected, though the unemployment rate declined to 4.2%. Economists were predicting job growth of 110,000 and the unemployment rate holding at 4.3%.
2: That's Fox's Jenny Casola. More than a week after twin earthquakes devastated Venezuela, a survivor pulled from the rubble. As crews keep searching for thousands still missing, more than 2,200 confirmed dead. A search also continues in the Arabian Sea for a missing U.S. Navy sailor. After a helicopter made an emergency water landing, three others on board were rescued. U.S. Central Command says there's no indication enemy fire was the cause. This after mediators in Qatar reported progress after two more days of indirect U.S. and Iran talks. Fox's Trey Yingst reports from Tel Aviv.
4: As the Middle East waits to see what comes next in the ceasefire with Iran, Israel is marking 1,000 days since the October 7th massacre. A rally was held outside of the Knesset today, Israel's parliament, to call for accountability in the aftermath of the attack.
5: We demand an official commission of inquiry by the Israeli government to investigate.
2: That Hamas terror attack killed more than 1,000 Israelis and triggered the deadly destructive war in Gaza. At least 20 people are dead in Kyiv after what Ukraine's foreign minister called a night of horror. Russia attacked with hundreds of drones and missiles.
6: Loud explosions shook the Ukrainian capital for hours. The attack, with ballistic and cruise missiles and drones, damaged buildings and civilian infrastructure across the city.
2: Fox's Greg Palcott. At the World Cup, the U.S. advanced to the round of 16.
7: I felt we put on such a good performance and didn't deserve the red card. I mean, I didn't see it, but it's unfortunate.
2: That's Christian Pulisic. The U.S. beat Bosnia and Herzegovina 2-0 despite being shorthanded most of the second half after the red card foul took a player out of the game. 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

0: don't you want to stay? That is Al Dean, Kelly Clarkson. Today's country, your 24 Karat favorites. Hope you stick around. We're going to have fun. Great country all day. Jameson Rogers. 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

0: could too. All of them, actually. Hardy on 97.5 WQBE. Speaking of country music, Winona tonight. Now, be sure to bring some water and sunscreen if you get there early. Now, things will be cooling. Well, not really cooling down, but it won't be as dangerous as it is right now, heat-wise. We'll check in with Archer next in the Weather Center, get an update on that. Just remember, we all kept on going, oh, I hope it doesn't rain. I want sunshine for all my fourth stuff. You got it.
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6: I move mountains for a living. Literally. That means I don't carry hand lotion, and when it comes to serious heartburn, I don't mess around.

Let's check our mountain air forecast now. Once again, much of the eastern half of the country lies under an extreme heat warning or heat advisory. We're under the warning with our temperature readings here in Charleston expected to soar very close to triple digits for today and tomorrow. So for the next 2 days, we'll have an extreme heat warning. That is with highs of 99 and with humidity high enough to allow for a heat index of 110 in the afternoons. Once again, the record high on this date here in Charleston is 105. So this isn't record heat, but hot nonetheless, and could be dangerous if you overexert in especially that afternoon sun. I'm meteorologist Alan Archer with the station 97.5 WQBE.

0: Justin Moore, today's country, your 24 karat favorites. A lot more where that came from. We'll get right back to the country in seconds. That new Hudson Westbrook, Flatland Calvary coming up. Some Chris Jansen and more on the way. Get the latest from Fox, too, coming up here at 11 with WQBE.
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1: 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American way.
2: He was trapped alive for 8 days. I'm Dave Anthony, Fox News. Another survivor pulled from the Venezuela earthquake rubble. Finally rescued in the badly damaged city of LaGuardia days after crews first made contact with the man while digging and searching continues for others.
3: As the death toll from last week's twin earthquake surpasses 2,200, right now about 50,000 people are still missing, and officials estimate nearly 60,000 buildings are damaged or destroyed.
2: That's Fox's Carly Shimkus. There's also death and destruction in Ukraine's capital, Kyiv, caused by another Russian bombardment. Hundreds of drones and missiles, at least 20 civilians killed.
4: Russian officials said it was in direct response to the intensified attacks by Ukraine on Russia's energy infrastructure that has left the country with a severe gas shortage. A Ukrainian official called on its allies to strengthen the country's air defenses following what he described as a night of horror.
2: Fox's Greg Palcott. Search continues the second day in the Arabian Sea for a missing U.S. Navy sailor after a helicopter made an emergency water landing. Three others on board were rescued. Now an update from Fox's Chris Foster on a much different drama at sea.
5: The World Health Organization says the last identified contact of someone infected with hantavirus on the MV Hondius cruise ship is out of quarantine, testing negative, and there's no chance

0: of anyone else getting sick. There were 13 confirmed cases, all passengers or crew, no one they came in contact with later. Three people died, a German woman and a Dutch husband and wife believed to be the first infected on land in Argentina before the MV Hondia set sail April 1st.
1: There was a hiring slowdown last month. 57,000 jobs created.
2: That disappointing headline number, about half of the expectation. And the previous 2 months were revised lower by a combined 74,000 jobs.
1: Fox Business Network's Lauren Simonetti. But the unemployment rate unexpectedly fell slightly to 4.2%. 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
4: A German soccer fan here for the World Cup loves America. 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

traveling soldier, Cody Johnson, with your rabbits. 97.5 WQBE. Here we go.

David Nail, Let It Rain. Actually, today it'd be kind of nice to cool it off for just a hot minute. 97.5.

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0: say so. That is Dan and Shay. Somebody say so. Today's country, your 24 karat favorites. Getting it done on the workday. Getting ready for all the action down at Regatta and all over the state. My gosh, there's so much going on this weekend as we celebrate America's birthday. Happy birthday a couple days early, America. We'll get to it. We got you another No Talk Triple Play coming up here in seconds. Big winning still going on today. Now, we got the big free show tonight with Wynonna. Cannot wait for that. And Melissa Etheridge, too. I actually played many Melissa Etheridge songs on the radio before I made the jump to country. And honestly, she's got some country stuff, too. Check it all out. We will see you down there tonight. Enjoy. Complete schedules and details at WQBE.com. Do stay hydrated if you come out, and at least give yourself a hot minute to get used to the temperatures before you start getting ready to go crazy. We'll see you there with WQB.
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4: 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Bradley Gilbert. Sweet home. Leonard Skinner. Change my mind. Riley Green. Boogie boards and digging holes. Aaron Lewis. Yeah, for once. Gavin Adcock. I ain't saying Lauren Alena, Dylan Carmichael, and many more. Oh, yeah. 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Jeff and Jesse will announce a new song at 7:15 on the Morning Air Show. 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

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You got a regatta. We're also getting set for Ella Langley. Now, we've been doing a couple different things with Ella. Last week, when the big news came about Ella coming to Charleston, gave you a chance to win tickets before they went on sale. Now, that show's coming up in September. What we're doing this week is getting you qualified for a grand prize trip to see Ella, honestly, in just days at that sold-out Pikeville show, courtesy of A to Z Outlet. In fact, if you haven't checked out A to Z at their new location, they moved to right there at the Putnam Village, just off the Taze Valley exit. That's where you're going to find those deals at 20 to 50% off retail. But we're going to be sending somebody and a guest to the Kentucky show, Pikeville, with free tickets. Yeah, impossible to get free tickets. And a hotel and gas money to get you there, honey. Check it all out. A chance to qualify coming up today. Just listen up for the touchdowns. I'll give you your next shot at that sometime before 3, although I'm not going to make you wait that long.

0: 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Nothing runs like a deer.
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4: I'll be the Ron Sassell and Archer. Today, partly sunny and a high of 99. Feels like temperature of 105, perhaps even hotter, and only a slight afternoon or evening storm. For tonight, low at 71. Now, for tomorrow, skies are partly sunny, excessively hot at 99. Heat index 105 to 110. And then on tap for the fourth Saturday, partly cloudy, only a 10% chance of a storm develop. However, late in the day, temperatures will come down a little bit. On Saturday, a high of 92. We're back up to 94, though. Again on Sunday. I'm meteorologist Alan Archer with you with the station 97.5 WQBE.

0: That way. Charles Wesley Godwin. Luke Combs, Today's Country. Your 24 Curate Favorites. Trivia right around the corner. Can't wait to ask this one. You're going to give me a weird look, but I'm used to it.
1: Hey, whiskey drink.

0: Seriously, now digging on 97.5 WQBE. Good song. I do recommend waiting until the sun sets tonight. Up until then, clear water. All right, stay hydrated. I know you're getting sick of me saying that, but it is definitely going to be a warm one today. Y'all be careful. We'll get back to it. Great country coming up for you. And also, great winning. We still got chances at the Ella. We still got the song of the day. We got the free concert tonight with Winona. That's going to be spectacular. Also going to help you get ready. We're going to be hooking you up with a $25 gift card to go check out St. Albans Flea Market and Farm Stand. And that Farm Stand could really get you some goodies for your barbecue if you're reading between the lines here. All right? We'll give a shot at that and pick on your brain here in just a second with Lunchtime Trivia. Hang on.
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1: Less hiring than expected. I'm Lisa Brady, Fox News. In the new jobs report, 57,000 created in June, about half what economists expected.
2: The Labor Department says employment continued to trend up in professional and business services, social assistance, and health care. However, employment declined in leisure and hospitality. The Federal Reserve considers the employment situation when it decides what to do about interest rates. The Fed meets again July 28th and 29th.
1: Fox's Jenny Cosola. Economists also expected the unemployment rate to hold at 4.3%. Instead, it dipped to 4.2%. A search continues in the Arabian Sea for a U.S. Navy sailor missing since yesterday after a Navy helicopter made an emergency landing on the water.
3: U.S. Naval Forces Central Command posted to X saying there is no indication the emergency was caused by hostile action. Three of the helicopter's four crew members have been recovered and are in stable condition aboard George H.W. Bush.
1: Fox's Trey Yingst in Tel Aviv. That incident remains under investigation. Progress reported in Qatar after indirect talks between U.S. and Iranian officials. This as Iran warns the U.S. and Israel against any attacks during a days-long funeral for the country's slain supreme leader.
4: Talks between the U.S. and Iran are paused for the funeral of Ayatollah Ali Khamenei. The former supreme leader was killed in U.S. and Israeli airstrikes on the opening day of the war on February 28th. His funeral is set for July 4th through the 9th. Iranian military and political leaders are warning the U.S. and Israel against any attacks as it prepares for the state funeral. The country is tightening security measures for the funeral period, restricting airspace over several cities.
1: Fox's Jared Halpern at the White House. A dramatic rescue in Venezuela, where a man has been pulled alive from a collapsed basement more than a week after the double earthquakes, now blamed for more than 2,200 deaths. 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
5: And here we go. Time once again for lunchtime trivia. I love our little noon get-togethers. Although I'll tell you, after doing this for so many years, it's getting harder to stump you and find something we've not talked about. And I guarantee we've not talked about radioactive decomposition of uranium. Okay, let me explain. Up for grabs today, we have got a $25 gift card to St. Albans Flea Market and Farm Stand. You're going to find them over on McCorkle Avenue, St. Albans. It's at the, you remember the big moose building there? Yeah, 7101 McCorkle Avenue. If you wondered what's inside, well, that is the St. Albans Flea Market and Farm Stand. And yeah, that stage is still there. In fact, they do a bunch of stuff. They have karaoke on Saturdays there. Kid-friendly karaoke, too. So, you know, Tina Arnett is going to be over there doing that Saturday. You also have the auctions that they do on Friday, 7 o'clock. You got the farm stand that's kind of right outside, although right now they do have a fireworks stand and stuff there. Inside, you're going to find, well, I don't know what you're going to find. You're going to always find different stuff. You'll find everything. They're always filling that place with new stuff. And check it out. We'll give you $25 to go do that if you figure this one out. Now, the thing I teased you about today, I am actually talking about how should I do this? Here we go. Radioactive decomposition of uranium. Rotting uranium. Now, does that sound like something that you would want to be exposed to? Too late. That's actually what it is and how it's made. I'm trying to figure out what it is.

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All right. Doesn't sound like something I'd want to be exposed to, but I know for a fact I have been. And I'm guessing you have too. What is it? 304-344-9700. 800-222-3697. Good luck. Lunchtime trivia.

0: If you get a little emotional every time your favorite song comes on,
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0: about a woman. That is new stuff from Kane Brown. Well, I guess he's singing about a woman. I'm talking about something. It's not that far out there what I'm talking about today, although it sounds like it when I explain it to you. Because we're talking about we're talking about radioactive decomposition of uranium. Ooh. Does that sound like something that you would want to be exposed to? Well, you have been. Quite often, in fact. that's how it's made. Not that you are making it, not that mankind is making it. We do mine it. 304-344-9700-800-222-3697. Figure this out, and I've got you a $25 gift card to St. Albans Flea Market and Farm Stand. You're going to find them on McCorkle Avenue, St. Albans. It's the old Moose building there, Moose Lodge. They have filled that place. I stopped by over the weekend and was like, oh, man, I could spend hours in here wandering around checking this stuff out. And actually, they've got other things like auctions they do on Fridays starting at 7. They've got karaoke on, if you were ever there when the Moose was rocking, that big stage, yeah, they do karaoke there and actually rent that out for other events, too. But you've also, this is big for me because I just got some big old watermelons over there. They got the farm stand as well. So, you know, this $25, you got all kinds of creative ways to use it. Any idea what we're talking about? Hello.
1: It's probably like the glow-in-the-dark stuff, like on your watch or whatever.
0: Oh, that is great. And here I will tell you, it is something you've been exposed to a lot. But I don't think anybody realizes how we get it. Now, how it's made, we don't make it. Okay, let me be clear. We don't make it. It's like uranium, radioactive, decomp, rotting uranium that produces this. But right. No, it's not on your watch. It's not something that's really glowing in the dark. All right? Huh. And if you're exposed to it, you're not going to glow in the dark. All right? I promise. All right.
2: Fertilizer.
0: Oh, good guess. No, nothing to do with fertilizer. Although we do get it out of the ground, but no.
3: The uranium glass. Glass that glows in the dark.
0: Oh, no, that's not it. There's a lot of this. I mean, tons of it. Although the only thing that's scary is we, mankind, us on planet Earth, are running out of it. Ooh, there you go.
2: I've got a couple of ideas, but my number one guess is a microwave oven.
0: No, nothing to do with aliens. I mean, you remember that story, right? They invented that right after Roswell. no, nothing like that.
2: It comes from the planet Krypton.
0: No. Actually, there is a lot of this in space, and we are running out of it on planet Earth. I'll give you that. So you're not that far off. Oh, you just never know, do you?

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0: Chevy Silverado over to St. Albans Flea Market and Farm Stand and load up on goodies. Or I guess you could load up on stuff you got and go get rid of it over there. We're doing lunchtime trivia. 304-344-9700-800-222-3697. They're located there at the the St. Albans Moose Building, 7101 McCorkle Avenue. Yeah, the whole inside of the Moose is now the St. Albans Flea Market and Farm Stand. Now, the Farm Stand tends to spill outside and right in that area, although they do have the tent right now has some fireworks under it, so keep that in mind. Good place to get some watermelons too for your barbecue this weekend. You might even use this $25 gift card for that. Here we go. The question, okay, this is gonna sound really weird when I say it like this, but this is just the truth. Today we're talking about radioactive decomposition of uranium. Yeah, basically how this stuff is actually made is kind of what I'm explaining as my question. Although you know the answer. I know at first you think, I don't want to be around that stuff. You've been around it all your life. You might have exposed your kids to this stuff. And I know you're a good parent trying to keep them safe, right? All right, let's go to the phone and see if we can figure this thing out. Lunchtime trivia. Hello.
1: I'm going to go out on a limb. Is it radon gas?
0: No, but you are actually the closest so far. Thanks.
1: Is it dishes?
0: No, not those glow-in-the-dark dishes. Although, some people that are bargain hunting for those expensive ones, you might find them over at St. Albans Flea Market. I mean, they got all kinds of stuff in there. Thanks.
1: Your basement?
0: No, not your basement. Thanks.
1: I'm thinking it's rotting wood.
0: No, it's actually rotting uranium. That's how this stuff is made. Okay? Radioactive decomposition of uranium is how this is formed. Now, I know that sounds like I don't want to be near that stuff. Dude, you've been around it your whole life. In fact, you've probably had your... I don't know if you're a parent or not. You've probably had your kids around it. Thanks.
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0: Looks Like You. 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Still working on trivia, although I think we're starting to sniff this one out. St. Albans Flea Market and Farm Stand, McCorkle Avenue. It's at the old St. Albans Moose building. The whole inside of that building is now full of stuff. I mean, everywhere you walk around, you're going to see bargains and deals and stuff there. You never know what you're going to find. They bring stuff in from the state sales and people bring stuff. And outside, you've got those outdoor buildings. They also sell those there. Yeah, that's not for storage. They sell those too. They got the farm stand as well, which I actually loaded up on some watermelons. I thought I had enough to make it to the fourth, but I forgot how much my son enjoys them. I gotta go back and get another one, maybe two or three this time. All right, let's go to the phones, try to figure this thing out here. So if you're just tuning in, this is gonna sound weird, but it's really not that weird until you realize where this stuff comes from. Radioactive decomposition of uranium. The process, basically, of rotting uranium produces this. Okay, it's what kind of happens when, I guess, that rots, or there's a lot more to it, and all you science guys could go nuts over this one. I don't have time to explain all that, but I will tell you, you have been exposed to this over the years. You've even exposed your kids to it, and the only thing dangerous about it is the fact that we're running out of it. Any idea what we're talking about? Hello?
1: Is it lead?
0: Oh, good guess, but no, not lead. I don't think we're going to run out of lead. This, we will run out. Thanks.
2: Was it silver or lead?
0: Oh, good guess. No, it's you're going to have a hard time holding it in your hand unless it's in something.
3: Was it lead by chance?
0: It's not lead. It's really not heavy lead at all. In fact, the problem is it's so darn light, we can't really keep it here.
1: Is it helium?
0: And to think you put that stuff in your mouth
4: so you could sound like this.
0: Yes! Who is this?
1: This is Travis.
0: Travis, where you at, buddy?
1: I'm here in Charleston.
0: Actually, the scary thing about the helium is they say that's probably going to be the first natural resource that we run out of on planet Earth. In fact, there's stories about government stockpiling that stuff because they need it for a lot of things. So,
1: how are we going to blow up balloons for birthday parties?
0: I know! How am I going to make my voice sound normal instead of this deep thing?
1: I gonna have a way to scare my boys.
0: I know. See, what happens is, I can't explain to you how nerdy I am at studying this stuff for lunchtime trivia. Radioactive uranium decomposition, when it starts to actually break

0: down. There's a whole, I won't go all into it, but it starts producing helium is one of the byproducts of that. And there's more to it, but some of the guys over at Dow will be like, hey, that's not right. But yes.
1: We'll get a follow-up call.
0: Oh, I always do. I always do. But that is it. Now, helium is typically, we mine that when we're drilling for gas, and the first stuff is like little gas pockets, but as it escapes our planet, it just goes out in space. In fact, helium is the second most abundant element in the universe, yet we will run out of it here, because let's face it, after you do your kids' balloons, it's gone.
1: It just goes.
0: Just like the balloons, it goes. Congrats, man. We have got you a $25 gift certificate to go check out the St. Albans Flea Market and Farm Stand. I just loaded up on some watermelons for the 4th, but there's all kinds of stuff inside for you to shop and snoop and find. The guy that brought up the uranium glass a little bit ago, shoot, you might find some of that. I don't know. You never know.
1: I may even get a helium balloon while I'm there.
0: I cannot confirm or deny, but they do rent that stage out for birthday parties and stuff, too. So, what's your favorite radio station?
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2: Hi, Peter Ross, Chiselle and Archer. Today, partly sunny and a high of 99. Feels like temperature of 105, perhaps even hotter, and only a slight afternoon or evening storm. For tonight, low at 71. Now, for tomorrow, skies are partly sunny, excessively hot at 99. Heat index 105 to 110. And then on tap for the 4th Saturday, partly cloudy, only a 10% chance of a storm develop. However, late in the day, temperatures will come down a little bit. On Saturday, a high of 92. We're back up to 94, though, again on Sunday. I'm meteorologist Alan Archer at you with the station 97.5 WQBE.
3: Girl from the south side, got braids in her hair. First time I seen her walk by, and I about fell up on my chair.

0: Had some more touchstones coming up to get somebody qualified for that Ella Langley getaway to Pikeville. Now, yeah, we have Ella coming now, which was a big surprise. And obviously that one, since nobody else could get tickets, they're all coming here to see one more show. That's going to be in September. But we do have our hands on some of those sold out tickets for the show in Pikeville, July the 23rd. And we also decided, okay, it's not a bad road trip, a little bit of road trip. So we got a hotel for you. We got spending cash, stuff for gas. We'll give you a chance to qualify for that coming up.
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2: A symbol of hope in Venezuela. I'm Lisa Brady, Fox News. After a rescue some are calling miraculous, more than a week after devastating earthquakes.
3: A security guard buried in the rubble of a shopping center after Venezuela's deadly twin earthquakes is pulled out alive after being trapped for 8 days in his small security cabin. Hundreds cheering Hernan Alberto Gil Flores as he was brought out on a stretcher after a painstaking operation by local and international rescue teams carrying flags from across the world. He had to navigate aftershocks, rain, and other challenges to reach Flores, who's in his 40s. He's said to be in good condition.
2: Fox's Lillian Wu, one rescuer telling the Associated Press when they first made contact with him last weekend, he said not to tell his wife in case he didn't make it. More than 200 million Americans face extreme heat from the central U.S. to the east, including the nation's capital, ahead of America 250 celebrations.
4: This is over 115, almost 120 degrees is what it feels like when you are in the sun. So if you were thinking about going out to a local pool, you need to find shady spots to do so. If you're going to be heading out to any local parks, know that the park equipment's going to be extremely warm. We're expecting temperatures tomorrow 104 degrees. We could see heat indices at 112 to 113 degrees.
2: Fox Weather's Michael Estime in D.C. In Arizona, new limits on fireworks over fire risks.
5: The key changes include a complete ban on all fireworks on city-owned property, including every city park. A ban on the use of all fireworks within 1 mile of Phoenix Mountain Preserves to prevent brush fires.
2: Phoenix Police Lieutenant Brian Wimza. The U.S. labor market cooling a bit in the new report. 557,000 jobs created in June, but the unemployment rate declining to 4.2%. 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
7: Did you join in?
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Can't Love You Anymore. That is Ella Langley. Well, we've been excited about Ella, but this week, we're excited tonight for Wynonna. Oh, I cannot wait. Legend. Gonna be right here for free.

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97.5 WQBE, Capital Cities number one. Boy, the Capital City's going to be rocking this week. Stay hydrated, but get out and enjoy. We'll see you

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All 'cause it's a one of a kind thing, a serious injury, and a whole lot of endless pain.

0: But if we're talking about a heartache, it would be you.
1: It would be you. That is Gary Allen, right here with your Rabbit 97.5 WQBE, Capital City's number one. Hang tight, we'll get it fired right back up in seconds. At some point, we're going to be playing that song of the day that has not played yet today, although they were telling you about it this morning on the Morning Air Show. Now, we've got something new for you coming up next week, so we're just about out of time for you to win tickets for the Rock the Country event. Now, that's that big show coming up at the Boyd County Fairgrounds. And man, that thing has just about everybody at it. You got Jelly Roll, Riley Green, Brantley, Lauren Elena, Skinner, Aaron Lewis, Dylan Carmichael. You can see details at WQB.com. But we'll give you another chance to score some of those tickets coming up. Gotta have tickets for that one. Now, tonight with Regatta, you just gotta be there. Come on out and join us for all that fun. We got a heck of a week of live.

0: 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You got Winona tonight. Alabama's going to be at the Capitol tomorrow. Did you see Daryl Worley is going to be up in Ripley? Get out, enjoy, stay hydrated, but make the best of it. Happy 4th.
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0: It's the fall. 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Did you catch that triple play a second ago? WQBE, hello.
1: Hello. Am I too late to win?
0: Are you too late to win? Who is this?
1: I'm Betsy.
0: You're Betsy. I know a couple Betsys. Is that you? Betsy!
1: Never know.
0: You're going to rock the country!
1: Woo! I got it!
0: So the answer is no. You're not too late. Congratulations. Where are you at today?
1: That's awesome.
0: Where are you calling from today?
1: I'm calling from my car. I just got into the car, heard the song, had to pull over and dial.
0: Oh, you even did it safely. Thank you. We do not want our emergency crews having to work extra today in this heat, okay? Good job.
1: Well, that's why I didn't think I had a chance to win, because I was trying to get pulled over.
0: You got tickets to go see Jelly Roll, Riley Green, Brantley Gilbert, Lauren Elena, Skynyrd, Dylan Carmichael, all at Rock the Country, which is next weekend. Boy, we're just loading you all up with concert tickets. 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
1: Good morning, I'm Peter Rollins. Let's check our mountain air forecast now. Once again, much of the eastern half of the country lies under an extreme heat warning or heat advisory. We're under the warning with our temperature readings here in Charleston expected to soar very close to triple digits for today and tomorrow. So for the next 2 days, we'll have an extreme heat warning. That is with highs of 99 and with humidity high enough to allow for a heat index of 110 in the afternoons. Once again, the record high on this date here in Charleston is 105. So this isn't record heat, but hot nonetheless, and could be dangerous if you overexert in especially that afternoon sun. I'm Peter Rollins, Alan Archer with you with the station 97.5 WQBE.

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0: It's a girl like you. That is Al Dean, right here with the Rabbits, 97.5 WQBE. Woo, we are at 97. Somebody check to see if it's 97.5. 97 degrees in the capital city. Jason's going to be out, and I say with the Rabbit, although may not have the Rabbit as much as normal today during the sunny part of the day. He's heading out to Nitro Fireworks. Going to be out there live from 4 till 6, helping you completely load up and get prepared for your 4th of July festivities. I'm kind of jealous in one way because I've been out there a couple times and I know how cool that place is, and seeing everybody getting ready for their weekends, and not just the 4th, but obviously ready for the 4th. Check it all out. Half off everything. He'll tell you all about that right there in Nitro, right on 1st Avenue, 4 till 6 live. Personally, I am going to be on the other end of town, down at Regatta, getting ready for tonight's big Wynonna concert and the kickoff to Regatta. Regatta. Looking forward to seeing everybody. Be careful. We'll keep an eye on traffic and all that good stuff coming up. Plus, we still got more chances to win. Just had a Rock the Country ticket winner a minute ago. Still got chances to get qualified for that Ella Langley getaway with hotel and everything from A to Z outlet. We are just bombarding you with concerts. Your country concert leader, WQB.
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1: 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So take that short 20-minute drive from Charleston or Huntington to Walker Chrysler Dodge Jeep Ram, just off the Hurricane exit of I-64. 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

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Woohoo! Cannot wait for tonight. 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

0: That is so good. MacArthur Hardy with Eric Church. Today's Gentry, your 24 karat favorites. Appreciate you having fun with us, getting ready for your 4th of July celebrations, getting ready to regatta. Oh my gosh, you got a regatta, my friends. Now, yeah, it is hot right now. Stay hydrated. They've got all kinds of beverages, but I'd stick to the water until the sun sets. That's just something I'm going to throw out there. That's fatherly advice, scoutmaster advice. Although tonight we are going to be having fun down on the Boulevard, but keep that in mind. Back at it, more of your 24 karat country coming up next. Megan Maroney, some Dustin Lynch, Brett Young, and more. It's all coming up
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1: Giving you a taste of your own medicine. Some of you all enjoying that song way too much.
0: I got something you'll enjoy. I'm looking for caller number 20. Now, this is to qualify for this big old package deal to see Ella Langley. But this is for the Pikeville show, the one that, you know, immediately sold out, just like all the other shows. But this one is coming up July 23rd. We've got a hotel. We've got spending money, gas to get you there. Free tickets for you and a guest to enjoy. All courtesy of A to Z Outlets. Now at their new location, right off the Taze Valley exit. You'll see it there. It's actually right there behind Moses Outlets. Big old Putnam Village Plaza. Your chance to win right now will put you in the running for this thing. Now, we're only going to have a handful of qualifiers for this thing, and then they will be drawing out the winner on the morning air show. So let's get you in the running for it. This is the only way you're going to get tickets for that show. Honestly, at this point, the only tickets you're going to get for they sold out so darn fast. All right, caller number 20. Good luck from 97.5 WQBE.

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1: That is Brad Paisley. Today's catchphrase, your 24 karat favorites. Getting ready for a Winona tonight, but we're trying to send you to another concert coming up right around the corner with A to Z Outlet. Let's go to the phones. WQBE, you did it. You're color 20.
2: Hey, are you serious?
1: Yes. Who is this?
2: Hey, this is Joel Mullins.
1: Where are you at, my friend?
2: I'm in Cross Lanes. I'm actually living in Cross Lanes.
1: You and I are neighbors. That's where I'm at. Well, actually, I'm always here, and tonight I'll be living down in Regatta, but I'll be back there one of these days. You get it.
2: I'll be down at Regatta too, sir. I'll be down there on the river.
1: Congrats, man. You are now one of only a handful of qualifiers for this grand prize, Ella Langley package from A to Z Outlet and WQB. Now, we'll have more stuff for the Charleston show, but that's not until September. This one is just in days. Coming up July the 23rd, we've got hotel, we've got spending money, gas money, and obviously the free tickets. We're going to be drawing out a grand prize winner from just a handful of qualifiers, and you're now in the hat for that. Congrats.
2: I appreciate it. Thank you so much.
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4: And good afternoon. I'm meteorologist Alan Archer with an extreme heat warning remaining in effect now here in Charleston for today all the way through Sunday. High temperature at around 99. With the feels like 105 to 110, low tonight 72, tomorrow partly sunny, again just a 10 to 15% afternoon, but 45% chance of a strong evening storm tomorrow, the high up to 99, heat index again to 110, and on Saturday the 4th of July, partly sunny, only a 10% afternoon, 30% late night storm, this would be after the fireworks, highs on Saturday at about 96. I'm meteorologist Alan Archer at the Weather Station, 97.5 WQBE.

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1: Some stuff from Ella Langley. 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

0: Country, your 24 karat favorites. Sand in my boots. That is Morgan Wallen right here with your rabbits. Guys, I got to go get ready for regatta tonight. Billy Brown is coming up next. He's got you covered. He's got another chance to qualify for that big trip to see Ella. That is coming up. Bob will keep you up to date on traffic. Having some breakdowns on cars overheating, and I wouldn't be surprised to have a car fire or two with as hot as it is. Be careful. And that's actually a good thing when you're traveling. Be sure to throw some extra water and stuff in the car. All right. It's 98 right now in the capital city with WQB.
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0: statement, quote, three of the helicopter's four crew members have been recovered and are in stable condition aboard George H.W. Bush.
1: Fox's Jennifer Griffin. The emergency landing remains under investigation as the search continues. Florida law enforcement issuing their first ever spectrum alert for an autistic teen missing from DeLand outside Daytona Beach.
2: The new alerts became part of the state's toolkit for mobilizing resources for a person believed to be in danger, like amber alerts for children and silver alerts for seniors. A spectrum alert will trigger electronic road signs to display information and other emergency alerts to be issued. For this specific case, they're looking for 17-year-old Dominic Harris, who could be traveling to Alabama.
1: Fox's Evan Brown in Miami. 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

0: Odd enough for you? 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

0: Keith Urban on 97.5 WQBE. Coming up, another No Talk triple play, including movie music from Toy Story 5, Taylor Swift's latest, I Knew It, I Knew You. Before 6, we're going to give you another chance to qualify for that big Ella Langley sold-out concert package July 23rd. It's in Pikeville. Not only will you qualify for sold-out concert tickets, how about hotel spending money? Mm-hmm. Oh, it's all courtesy of A to Z Outlet. Got that new location. Have you heard? Yeah, they're at 34 Putnam Village Drive. That's right off the Taze Valley exit. We'll give you that chance to qualify from A to Z Outlet, 97.5 WQBE before 6.
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0: I knew it. I knew you. Movie music from Toy Story 5. Taylor Swift wrapping up the No Talk Triple Play on 97.5 WQBE. What's coming up this weekend? I knew it when I came in here.
1: Saturday.
0: Oh, yeah.
1: In the park. I think it was the 4th of July.
0: As a matter of fact, this Saturday is 4th of July.
1: Selling ice cream.
0: Oh, I love ice cream. Go get me some of that. But 4th of July celebration, America's 250th birthday, starts tonight on the boulevard. You got a regatta with Melissa Etheridge, Winona, and 97.5 WQBE, Alabama at the Capitol tomorrow. So much going on this weekend. All the schedules are online at WQBE.

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5: And good afternoon, I'm meteorologist Alan Archer with an extreme heat warning remaining in effect now here in Charleston for today all the way through Sunday. High temperature at around 99 with the feels like 105 to 110. Low tonight, 72. Tomorrow, partly sunny. Again, just a 10 to 15% afternoon, but 45% chance of a strong evening storm tomorrow. The high up to 99. Heat index again to 110. And on Saturday, the 4th of July, partly sunny, only a 10% afternoon, 30% late night storm. This will be after the fireworks. High is on Saturday at about 96. I'm meteorologist Alan Archer at the Weather Station, 97.5 WQBE.

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0: John Party on 97.5 WQBE. Coming up, you know, you got the 4th of July on Saturday, and there's so many things all around the valley, down in Charleston, at the Capitol, and also like Daryl Worley up in Ripley, and everybody's got something going on. But I know that no matter where you go and you enjoy the 4th of July, sometime before you go or when you get home, I know what you're going to do. You're going to light your own fireworks, aren't you? Well, you want to be safe. You know, it's heat index is crazy through the next couple of days. And I haven't actually looked it up to find out exactly what the chances of the wildfires are. But I'm pretty sure as dry as it's been this week, you got to be safe. And we can learn a lot about being safe with fireworks from Nitro Fireworks. And Jason Murphy is going to be out there in just a couple of minutes from 4 till 6 this afternoon. And they've got some tips for us as well as some specials.
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10: Thank you, singing people. Got three crashes right off the bat. You got one in the 600 block of McCorkle, South Charleston. That is pretty close to Montrose in that construction zone. 900 block of Cross Lanes Drive out in Cross Lanes. There's one there. And there is one 64 eastbound on the Oakwood Bridge at the Lee Street exit. So that's backing things up, coming back into town eastbound 64. Give yourself extra time there. Rest of the valley in decent shape. We'll keep you updated with everything from the traffic center, 97.5 WQBE.
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Get some cooler weather from way up there, right? 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

What if we don't? Ashley McBride on 97.5 WQBE. You ready for the 4th? You ready for these guys? September 18th, Brooks.

0: Well, if you ain't part of the solution, go on get it while you're gone. Drew Parker on 97.5 WQBE. Coming up, another No Talk Triple Play, including Jesus Jones, Mama, my phone, keys, wallet. No, she shortened it? Yeah, she did shorten it. Yeah, Lainey Wilson's latest phone, keys, wallet. We'll kick it all off with Joe Nichols next. But first, you ready to celebrate America? 250th birthday this Saturday. You got to do it right. You got to do it safely. My guy, Jason Murphy's at Nitro Fireworks. Tell me more.
1: Thank you, Billy Brown. We got the good stuff. It's Jason and the WQB Rabbit. We're here till 6 o'clock tonight. And my goodness, Billy, this is the first time I've been here. And this place is packed. Not only with people, but inventory. Where, by the way, everything, and I mean everything, is half off. What time, maybe you can't come today. How about tomorrow? The day before the 4th of July. They're open daily from 9 a.m. to 9 p.m. And I will promise you, Conrad and his crew stay busy all the time. It's like, you know, there is so much inventory here, whether you're looking for family packs, aerial fireworks, firework show kits, fountains. You're looking for the little stuff that the kids might want. You're looking for the big boys that mom and dad might want to blow up this weekend for the 4th of July. Conrad and his crew here at Nitro Fireworks has you covered. 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
5: Bob Hamilton's traffic is brought to you.

in the 900 block of Cross Lanes Drive. And then you've got one just getting reported not too long ago, 7800 block of Sissonville Drive. That is pretty far out Sissonville, right around Pocatalico. So if you're headed out that far, expect some delay. Everything else, including 64 westbound, looking good. We'll keep you updated from the Traffic Center at 97.5 WQBE.

0: 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Lainey Wilson's latest, wrapping up that No Talk Triple Play on 97.5 WQBE. Got to get you ready for the 4th. 4th of July, 250th celebration of America's birthday. The place to be, Nitro Fireworks. That's in, don't tell me I knew when I came in here. Oh, yeah, Nitro, West by God, Virginia, with my buddy Jason Murphy.
1: Thank you, Billy Brown. I'm in the mood to blow some stuff up. It's America's 250th birthday this weekend. The amount of people, Billy, that are coming in and out of Nitro Fireworks with loads. I'm talking 2 or 3 carloads of fireworks is amazing. 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What's the good stuff? Mortars. They got the mortars. They got the big boy stores, you know, the big boy toys that me and you, Billy, would love to blow up on Saturday for the 4th of July. And they got the little stuff, too, for the kids, you know, the sparklers and all that stuff. But if you're looking for, like I said, mortars and family packs of stuff, aerial fireworks, the fiberglass racks with tubes and spacers, we're talking the good stuff. This is the place to go. Now, we're here till 6 o'clock. Conrad, the owner, is a great guy. He's got loads of folks in here working for him. When you come in here and you've never been here before, it's kind of overwhelming to see how many different types of fireworks they really have. I mean, we're talking about the most diverse inventory in the valley. And here's the best part. Everything in the store is half price. Yeah. Do I got your attention? If you're looking for the good stuff, if you're looking for fireworks, there is no other place in the valley to go than Nitro Fireworks. We're here till 6 o'clock. We even got some WQBE t-shirts. So come by and see me. It's Jason Murphy in Nitro. Nitro Fireworks. We got the good stuff. We're here till 6 with 97.5 WQBE.
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11: Good afternoon. I'm meteorologist Alan Archer with an extreme heat warning remaining in effect through Sunday. High temperature at around 99. Feels like 105 to 110. Low tonight, 72. Tomorrow, partly sunny. 10 to 15% afternoon, but 45% chance of a strong evening storm tomorrow. The high up to 99. Saturday, the 4th of July, partly sunny. Only a 10% afternoon, 30%. Late night storm. This would be after the fireworks. High is on Saturday at about 96. I'm meteorologist Alan Archer at the weather station, 97.5 WQBE.

0: That's what I'm talking about. We get ready to celebrate America's 250th birthday this Saturday. Toby Keith, Made in America, 97.5 WQBE. You know Ella Langley is going to be in town September, right? Mm-hmm. Well, you can't wait that long, right? Okay, all right. 97.5 WQBE and A to Z Outlet. We get that. Got tickets for the sold-out show, July 23rd, Pikeville. Also, hotel accommodations, spending money, courtesy of A to Z Outlet. You know, they got their brand-new location, 34 Putnam Village Drive, right off the Taze Valley exit, if you are caller number 20, 304-344-9700, 800-222-3697. We're going to get you qualified for that incredible out-of-town hotel, sold-out concert tickets, and spending money for Ella Langley, July 23rd in Pikeville, courtesy of A to Z Outlet and 97.5 WQBE. 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
1: Billy, they keep rolling in over here in Nitro, West Virginia at Nitro Fireworks. We got the good stuff. We're here till 6 p.m. tonight. Now, if you've never been here before, they're located near the Nitro St. Albans Bridge, First Avenue. If you're coming from Nitro, just past the bridge on the left. If you're coming from Institute, that way, just before the bridge on the left. So, it's a you can't miss it. If you put it in your Google Maps, you'll get right to us, and you'll see the WQB van right out front. We're out here. You got people just coming in loads, and what's so fun, Billy, is nobody is leaving empty-handed, and nobody's leaving with, like, one thing or two thing. No, they're pulling up with mortars. They're pulling up with the big boy toys to blow up on the 4th of July. I even saw a couple from California show up here. They don't have anything like that in California. 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It's a once-in-a-lifetime event. 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They're open daily from 9 a.m. to 9 p.m. Everything in the store is half off. 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And did I mention the mortars? They have tons of it. If you go to our Facebook page, we posted a bunch of photos of some of the stock they got. It's crazy. What a better way to celebrate America's birthday, 250 years of freedom, coming up this weekend on the 4th of July. We're going to tell you more about it. The largest selection in the valley, Nitro Fireworks. We got the good stuff. More to come next hour. 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
3: Thank you, singing people. We're not looking too bad at all. There's one crash that they're working with right now. That's 64 eastbound at the 6477 split. But traffic through there, while it's heavy, it's moving real well with no big slowdowns or anything. So actually, that's in decent shape right now. There are no other problems listed anywhere. We'll keep you updated here in the traffic center at 97.5 WQBE.

0: You got this, Brian. You got this.
1: 20?
0: Yeah, 20. That's you. You're calling number 20.
1: Nice.
0: Buddy, you're now qualified for sold-out concert tickets July 23rd, Ella Langley in Pikeville, plus hotel accommodation, spending money, all courtesy of A to Z Outlet with their new location, Putnam Village Drive, right off the Taze Valley exit. 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
2: A renewed warning from Iran. I'm Lisa Brady, Fox News. Iran's Joint Military Command telling oil tankers they'll face a forceful response if they don't use approved routes through the Strait of Hormuz, a statement reported by Iran State TV. This after U.S. Central Command issued a statement on a multi-nation meeting in Bahrain.
3: After traveling to Lebanon, CENTCOM Commander Admiral Brad Cooper convened military leaders from 12 countries, including Syria and Lebanon, in Bahrain to reaffirm their commitment to keeping the vital waterway open.
2: Fox's Jennifer Griffin, the U.S. and many Gulf Arab states rejecting Iran's push to charge for passage. A former Olympic canoeist is indicted for what federal prosecutors call vandalism to the reflecting pool on the National Mall. David Hearn is charged with a felony count of destruction of government property.
4: There was an effort, a violent effort, to rip up the sealant from the bottom of the pool.
2: U.S. Attorney Jeanine Pirro says National Park Service employees saw Hearn forcefully removing pool liner with both hands, with one telling him to stop.
4: Hearn reacted by shouting at that park's employee, saying that she cared too much about the

0: deflecting pool.
1: Hearn's lawyers say he's innocent and call the indictment an effort to shift blame for Trump administration failures. A California man admits targeting Nancy Guthrie's family with calls and text messages asking about a Bitcoin transfer just a few days after the 84-year-old went missing from her Arizona home in February. The 42-year-old pleading guilty to two counts of harassment, also admitting he knew an earlier ransom demand had been made. He could face prison time and a fine. No ransom notes have been confirmed as authentic, but the FBI says some remain under investigation. 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
2: Good afternoon. I'm meteorologist Alan Archer with an extreme heat warning remaining in effect through Sunday. High temperature at around 99. Feels like 105 to 110. Low tonight, 72. Tomorrow, partly sunny. 10 to 15% afternoon, but 45% chance of a strong evening storm tomorrow. The high up to 99. Saturday, the 4th of July, partly sunny. Only a 10% afternoon, 30% late night storm. This will be after the fireworks. High is on Saturday at about 96. I'm meteorologist Alan Archer at the Weather Station, 97.5 WQBE.
3: Thank you, weatherman. I'm Bob Hamilton in the traffic center for WQBE. 64 westbound traffic looking real good. The only crash that we have right at the moment is eastbound 64 at the 6477 split. That traffic is heavy, but it's moving real smoothly back toward the split, so no real problem spots anywhere as we get going. We'll keep you updated here in the traffic center at 97.5 WQBE.

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1: You like to go to live concerts? You may want to schedule this guy. November, gonna be at the Coliseum. He's out of Morgantown. With a little help from Luke Combs, here's Charles Wesley Godwin. 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

0: Sheldon Jackson on 97.5 WQBE. Coming up, another No Talk Triple Play, including Coe Wetzel's latest, Hurts Like You. We're going to kick it all off with Jordan Davis next. But first, get that patriotic spirit in high gear. I'm looking at a thermostat right now. I don't know if this is accurate, but it says 100 degrees. It's close. It's in the upper 90s. Heat index over 100. Be safe this 4th of July. We're going to get you the right stuff at a great price for fireworks. Talking nitro fireworks with Jason Murphy.
1: Billy, I so wish you were here, bro. We would probably get lost in this store. There's so much good stuff. By the way, we're at Nitro Fireworks. We got the good stuff in Nitro, West Virginia. And the amount of inventory this place has. You know how, like, you're driving sometimes, and maybe on the left side of the road, you see this tent, and it's got a sticker on it that says, hey, free, you know, fireworks. They ain't got nothing on this place. Conrad and his crew absolutely blowing it up, pun intended, from 9 a.m. to 9 p.m., the largest fireworks store in the Mountain State, and it's right here in Nitro, right here in your backyard. We're talking everything is half off, number one. That got your attention, right? Everything in the store is half off. Here's something cool that I was going to mention this hour. You are going to receive a coin, right? America's birthday, Saturday, 4th of July, turning 250 years old. You're going to get an America Turns 250 coin when you spend $250. Now remember, that's $500 in fireworks at half off. Come see us. We're located near the Nitro St. Albans Bridge on 1st Avenue. That's 728 1st Avenue in Nitro. Coming in from Nitro, we're just past the bridge on the right. Coming in from Institute, we're right before the bridge on the left. You can't miss us. Now, we're here till 6. Again, they're here till 9 o'clock tonight. They reopen the day before the 4th of July tomorrow from 9 a.m. to 9 p.m. If you're looking for mortars, you're looking for fuse kits for the pros, even if you're looking for stuff for the kids like sparklers, you got Roman candles, the little smoke things you throw on the ground. By the way, my son told me, he's 4, I need to come home with the sparklers and the little smoke grenades. I need to come home with

0: 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We'll tell you more about everything they got to offer at Nitro Fireworks, where they got the good stuff. We're here till 6. 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
2: Bob Hamilton's traffic is brought
3: up that crash 64 eastbound at the split. Bad news is you got three more crashes. 1,000 block of Red Oak Street down on the west side hill. Crash with injuries, Winfield Road and Willis Lane, the old Route 817 down on the west side of St. Albans. And a crash downtown at Court and Courier Streets. Now, 64 westbound traffic looking great. We'll keep you updated with everything from the Traffic Center at 97.5 WQBE.

0: Cole Wetzel's latest, wrapping up the No Talk Triple Play on 97.5 WQBE. After 7 this evening, Jason Murphy going to give you another chance to qualify for sold-out concert tickets July 23rd in Pikeville for Ella Langley, plus hotel accommodations and spending money, just like Brian Scarborough did earlier this afternoon. That's after 7, courtesy of A to Z Outlet in their new location, Taze Valley. Oh, my. Yeah. I got that new location just off the Taze Valley exit. So don't miss that after 7. And speaking of my buddy, Jason Murphy, he's the hardest working man in broadcasting. He's out in Nitro. Got great deals for you. I think, is everything 50% off at Nitro Fireworks? Let's find out, Jason.
1: Yo, Billy, you know what? I may come back. What should I come back with? We could have a little fireworks show in the WQB parking lot tonight. I'm thinking some mortars. What are we thinking?
0: I'm thinking a bunch of bottle rockets, Roman candles, those things that spin on the ground, and something that goes boom.
1: Listen, we are live at Nitro Fireworks. We got the good stuff. And, of course, America is celebrating 250 years of freedom. This Saturday on the 4th of July, there is no better place to come if you're looking for fireworks. You're looking to have a party this weekend and blow some stuff up. There is no better place to go in the valley than Nitro Fireworks. 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I mean, 250 years of freedom. This is the one you're going to want to celebrate probably the most. Like, everything is half off. We've been talking about that. If you're a military member or a first responder, we have discounts for you. We got fuse kits for the pros. And have I mentioned the mortars? Fireworks show kits, fountains, family packs, aerial fireworks, you name it, they got it. They're open 9 a.m. to 9 p.m. Yes, that is daily. Even on the 4th of July, they're here. So if you can't come today, you could come tomorrow, you could come on the 4th, whatever have you. And this is it. This is America's 250th birthday, y'all. We are 2 days away. You got to get fireworks. There's no better place to go than Nitro Fireworks. We're here live till 6 p.m. It's Jason Murphy and the WQBE Rabbit with 97.5 WQBE.
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4: Good afternoon. I'm meteorologist Alan Archer with an extreme heat warning remaining in effect through Sunday. High temperature at around 99. Feels like 105 to 110. Low tonight, 72. Tomorrow, partly sunny. 10 to 15% afternoon, but 45% chance of a strong evening storm tomorrow. The high up to 99. Saturday, the 4th of July, partly sunny. Only a 10% afternoon, 30% late night storm. This will be after the fireworks. High is on Saturday at about 96. I'm meteorologist Alan Archer at the Weather Station, 97.5 WQBE.

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0: Blake Shelton and his lovely and talented wife, Gwen Stefani, on 97.5 WQBE. Good news, bad news. I give you the bad news first. Unfortunately, we're out of rum. It happens. I mean, what are you going to do, right?
1: But why is the rum gone?
0: That's really not important. Stop focusing on the rum or the lack thereof. America's celebrating our 250th birthday this Saturday, and we still have plenty of
2: tequila
0: and fireworks. Nitro fireworks. Jason Murphy, what's going on, bud?
3: Billy, we have had an absolute blast over here at Nitro Fireworks. We got the good stuff, and I'm coming home with some good stuff. I may or may have not bought a couple Roman candles and some sparklers for the kids and maybe a mortar or two for Dad. If you are looking for mortars, there's no better place to go. They also have like the big finale fireworks that you see wherever it may be this weekend, like the Regatta or the Capitol or whatever. They have those. We actually posted photos up on our Facebook page. Go check it out. Go take a look at those. We took a bunch of photos of inside the inventory, and what an inventory it is. They have doubled the inventory for this once-in-a-lifetime event. America's turning 250 years old on Saturday. We are ready to party. With everything going on at the Regatta, the Capitol, Nitro Fireworks is the place to go, especially if you're having your own kind of party this weekend. You want to blow some stuff up? This is the place to go, my friends. Everything is half off. If you're military or you're a first responder, we got discounts for you. We have fuse kits for the pros. We have fireworks show kits, fountains, family packs, aerial fireworks. They also have this fiberglass racks with tubes and spacers. They have so much here. It's so hard to put it all into detail in 2 hours, which we have tried to do, but you got to come here for yourself. They're on Facebook. Just type in Nitro Fireworks on Facebook. You'll see them. And hey, even if it's not the 4th of July you're celebrating, say you have a gender reveal coming up, a special event like a wedding or a birthday party, they're open year-round. They have you covered for all of those events as well. What time are they open? 9 a.m. to 9 p.m. daily. So if you can't make it over here today, you could come tomorrow. You come on the 4th of July even and get America.

0: his birthday done the right way. We are celebrating once-in-a-lifetime extravaganza, America's 250th birthday. 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Come see us. We're here just for a couple more minutes. We're wrapping up, heading back to Charleston. Conrad and his crew could not have been better to us. We appreciate you guys so much. Hey, Nitro Fireworks, we got the good stuff. 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

crashes we had last time around. They had just happened when we first gave them to you. 1,000 block of Red Oak Street, Westside Hill. Crash with injuries, Winfield Road, Willis Lane down in St. Albans. And then a crash downtown Court and Courier Streets. So avoid that area if you can. I know that's kind of hard to do just about a block from where Regatta is. So that is going to be busy. Interstates are in great shape. We'll keep you updated as necessary in the traffic center at 97.5 WQBE.

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1: Another day of extreme temperatures. I'm Lisa Lucera, Fox News. The Northeast and Midwest baking under triple-digit temperatures in some places as we deal with record heat heading into the 4th of July weekend. 260 million people affected.
2: We're thinking that tomorrow on Friday, not only do we add a few degrees to our actual temperatures, but also to our feels-like temperatures as well, where we could peak between 110 to 115 degrees in terms of our feels-like temperature on Friday.
1: Fox Weather's Michael Estime in National Harbor, Maryland. The National Weather Service says heat-related illness kills more Americans annually than any other form of extreme weather. A former Olympian indicted on a felony vandalism charge. U.S. Attorney Jeanine Pirro says she has evidence David Hearn, a former Olympic canoe racer, forcibly ripped the liner of the reflecting pool on the National Mall.
3: We have witnesses who are disinterested, who have no motive to lie. They have no agenda. They're just working there, and they are actually witnessing damage to a national monument. We're going to go forward.
1: Hearn previously told the Associated Press he reached into the pool to examine the newly peeled coating. A grand jury has indicted Louisiana Attorney General Liz Merle on charges of intimidation and malfeasance after she was accused of trying to intimidate local officials who fought a law enacted by Republicans to overhaul local courts. Merle is accused of telling eight New Orleans officials, including Mayor Helena Moreno and District Attorney Jason Williams, that they could face removal from their jobs because of their opposition to the law, which eliminated the position of Orleans Parish Criminal Court Clerk after a man who spent decades in prison for wrongful conviction was elected to the post. Governor Jeff Landry has already said that he would pardon Merle as fast as the law allows. 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

0: It's America celebrating birthday number 250 this Saturday, and it all starts tonight. The festivities down on the boulevard, the river. Yeah, you got a regatta with Winona and 97.5 WQBE. Coming up, another no-talk triple play, including Jackson Dean's latest, Make a Liar. 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
2: Being a teenager and getting a tattoo seems to sort of go hand in hand these days. Young lady came by the Dunbar Kroger yesterday, and we got to talking about tattoos. She knew I had a couple, and then she showed me a delicate little Japanese symbol on her hip.
3: Oh, you didn't mention that to me.
2: Yeah, well, I'm supposed to keep my mouth shut.
3: Okay.
2: By the way, she did ask that I please don't tell her parents.
3: Uh-oh.
2: I promised her I wouldn't say anything. I mean, she is 18 now and all. I did ask her what that little Japanese symbol stood for.
3: Yeah, what was it?
2: Honesty.
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0: 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So take that short 20-minute drive from Charleston or Huntington to Walker Chrysler Dodge Jeep Ram, just off the Hurricane exit of I-64. 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

Make a Liar. Jackson Dean wrapping up the No Talk triple play. Last night, U.S. men's soccer team shut out Bosnia 2-0. Monday night at 8, they take on Belgium in the round of 16. Let's go USA

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4: I'm meteorologist Alan Archer with an extreme heat warning remaining in effect now here in Charleston through Sunday. Tonight, 72. Tomorrow, partly sunny. 10 to 15% afternoon, but 45% chance of a strong evening storm tomorrow. The high up to 99. Saturday, the 4th of July, partly sunny. 10% afternoon, 30% late night storm. This will be after the fireworks. High is on Saturday at about 96. It feels like 105 to 110 once again. I'm meteorologist Alan Archer at the Weather Station, 97.5 WQBE.

0: Jake Owen on 97.5 WQBE. I am Billy Brown. God bless you. Thank you so much for listening this afternoon. Look forward to seeing you on the boulevard tonight. You got a regatta with Melissa Etheridge, Winona, and 97.5 WQBE. 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

0: 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Great time. If you're in the Nitro area, St. Albans, heck, if you're in Charleston, Huntington, wherever you're listening, go check out Nitro Fireworks, please. They are phenomenal people out there, and man, they were busy tonight. They're open until 9 o'clock tonight, by the way. If you're looking for fireworks for the 4th, there's no better place to go in the valley. But let's get we got a lot to do tonight. We got to qualify someone for Ellen Langley coming up in Pikeville. We got the mystery voice of the night presented by Midstate Chevrolet. Before we get there, let's go. 1977 on this day in country music history. That was Yesterday by American country music singer. Songwriter was number one on the country chart. That was Yesterday. Who was the artist? 304-344-9700. 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
4: 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Montel Jordan, Bow Wow, Bobby Brown, Friday Night, Brett Michaels, Lita Ford, plus fireworks on the 4th. 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

0: Well, how hot, how much hotter, I should say, is it going to get over the weekend? We'll find out with Alan Archer coming up next. But first, on this day in country music history, back in the good year of 1977, that was yesterday, by this American country music singer, was number one on the country charts. But who are we talking about tonight? Let's go to the phones. Hello.
1: Alabama.
0: Alabama's a good guess. Of course, they're coming to West Virginia, but it was not Alabama, brother. WQBE, what do you think?
2: I believe that was Donna Fargo.
0: You are right. Donna Fargo, back in 1977, number one. And I believe, I'm pretty sure about this, that became her sixth and final number one song in her career.
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5: I'm meteorologist Alan Archer with an extreme heat warning remaining in effect now here in Charleston through Sunday. Tonight, 72. Tomorrow, partly sunny, 10 to 15% afternoon, but 45% chance of a strong evening storm tomorrow, the high up to 99. Saturday, the 4th of July, partly sunny, 10% afternoon, 30% late night storm. This will be after the fireworks. High is on Saturday at about 96. It feels like 105 to 110 once again. I'm meteorologist Alan Archer at the Weather Station, 97.5 WQ. QBE.

0: St. Albans going out to everyone, all the Americans tonight. He did tell me off the air, y'all be safe for the 4th of July. Yeah, be careful. If you're out there partying it up, just be careful. Have a safe holiday this weekend. Hey, Ella Langley is coming to Pikeville, and courtesy of our friends at A to Z Outlets, we got tickets to the show, hotel stay, and spending money. You want to go? Touchtone's going to be going off before 10. We are going to qualify you coming up. Hang on.
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2: On hold. I'm Lisa LaSera, Fox News. The mediators for the U.S.-Iran talks say they're paused for now as Iran observes the death of its supreme leader.
3: Qatari officials say that will likely be after the funeral for Iran's supreme leader, Ayatollah Ali Khamenei. Those ceremonies are set to start this weekend, with the burial taking place on July 9th. The latest technical talks reportedly centered around the full reopening of the Strait of Hormuz, as well as unfreezing Iranian assets. Iran's foreign minister says Tehran and Washington